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You're calling me 7373 8835 or you can WhatsApp 7293 9393. 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

0: Happy Friday morning, Trulo, you bestie. Man, this morning, me come outside the house yet. Me walk about the street, come go catch a bus. And then me go change a bus to run the road, come cross the road. Ay, yo, what a man, Mary. I think I must have a good Friday, yo. Me look at so what a man, Mary, stop. Lo good plus spirit. Well, what a just greeting me. Ay, yo, morning. All what a smile, all wave. Ay, me just thinking. It's like I am chole. I'm spirit for Friday straight. I'm putting, but no can make him most every Friday. That's all you think. You need to make him every day. Like every day, you need to smile, greet him, man, Mary, talk hello, hi. On him situation, you start and put him go backside. So you must smile always. Anyway, since now, lo you me a fam couple talk out. Vesti me like Saveta Sol. We said din one plop bin use him name le you. Kiss him di now. Nam no bin back him na you back him. It's like one plop and wear something situation straight. Like all I use him name le you all kiss him di now. And then all no back him na you back him. This la money we nara plop man kai kai. Calling me 7373-8835 or you can WhatsApp Sally voice note to the WhatsApp number 7293-9393. You online lo Facebook post time stopping is low Yumi FM Facebook page. You can go comment underneath to the poster. You know, following page and liking page. Make sure you go follow and liking page too. All right, outside all man Mary been using name lo you now all kiss him D now all kai kai penis now no back him na you back him. Me ete, I'm big plus usablo me. I'm using name blo me na yo. Now all police must find me round stop.
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0: Hey, UBM FM, Sunround Show, once again, bestie blue filmer. Good morning, truly, UBST. I'll sit down, scaling, we'll go come, or I did. All right, like time, go penis, since it is, UBM FM, cobble talk out. Me ask him, you know, me to go sem. Usait ibin kisim, yeah, usait ibin yusim name, blue you. Na kisim dina umani, na em no bin back him back. All right, me to plug at Enrique Wilson, em talk, no got yet. Faith Aniel M talk lick sister blow me and me yet me paying back a display money. Okay. Good plan. DJ M talk hard low talk plenty but me less long calling name long all. Alright. Madit M talk Narapla Bataya. Yeah. And where's time na tu west part tu now we miss like me come lo disappoint with me enough now lost up middle person like you stop na me witness na kissim na gimo line atogon lo seno at you save lem trusted person gimna then this now line trusted person run away na then mablo money ask him it ok please for me pay him like him no god all go ya all go get ya na you carry heavy na you pay him this la money again just no can stop middle person to just knocking.
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Give me a five surround show once again, vestibule film. Good morning, through. Yes, 16 plus minutes. Logo Pine Street, 11 a.m. Na big block of the morning go yet long. All get a hardware house, all customers. Yes, all get our staffs too. Siggy boys, siggy girls. 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Na big block shout outs to go.

0: 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Now, yes, a big plug of the morning to go yet long Peter, want them Ogata boys long in. Yet long Bomana all work long, make him contract work stop. Yes, morning, truly, you vlogger, thank you, let's sit down for one time. All right, bestie, big plug, thank you to Igo yet long all geta, all listeners, and all artists. 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Yes, and Slom Tavin Tunina Sazi perform live too, bringing back and all that good old days memories too. 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
2: Long Papua New Guinea, nokat one pla police officer is tap antap lo law. All get a officer must behind him law. One kind of some all get a citizen. Division lo internal affairs, in now work the testimony police officer. Long alcohol, na drug. Display, he help him all police officer belong you me lo stop ready, got good plating thing, na stop ready long help him you. Royal Papua New Guinea Constabulary, he got zero tolerance long passing corruption, na make him no good work. Suppose one officer broke him law, or he use him power blame lo make him passing no good, talk out. You got right long report him display. Talk him internal affairs directorate. Look him official website belong Royal Papua New Guinea Constabulary. Long pine him how you can make him report. Talk blue, he got big play impact. Report him all no good passing, na amba help him lo come up in police force, where Papua New Guinea by got pride lamb. Talk out, not stop safe. This is the Talk Talk, he come along Royal Papua New Guinea Constabulary.
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0: 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Festival film good for morning through you bestie. All right, incident like Yumi FM Papa Mama talk. All right, lo PNG by loko mo sem mi plol pini sem imta sa respective Papa Mama. All right, like even you abrosim age of 18 to still by stab inside at lo house the Papa Mama. Some player maski close to locate age lo Papa Mama to still stop yet lo house lo Papa Mama. Anyways, but lo overseas, you just think him this player. Hey, yo, me just watch this video clip where girl 28 years old, but them stop on the Papa blame, which one player only girl. Papa blame give him everything, him like him, and give him but then girl carry Papa blame go lock court. Because now Papa blame talking me must say you need to start paying rent because gele less to pay work I'm like just stop relax stop maximum allowance yet lo Papa blame. Problem to you need to work na this la na I'm talking me this la talk lane gele carry me go lo court. Just thing him. Ah yeah, you can make it lo PNG. Yeah.
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2: 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Island Vibes and Tavin Tuni. Love ya, Hadia. Ayo Lewaho, McDonald Thailand.
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0: 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Alright, from Boost 2 Blocks. Alright, so see one player you carry some skills. Me talk about place, you can stop now low cities. Good player you sell him out skills for you making money. Or you yet you can start making useless skills for you. Such as a building house, you can build him house for you yet. Or no god, you can put him out or some talk saver so you can build him house for man Mary. So friends want to call saver you. Or can talk saver or not blow friends want to we all need him all carpenter about. Now you can go na build him house. Or you want to man no marry some make him garden, good plan a house door number out there. You can plan him some little kai kai, now you grow him, and then you can sell him the house door yet. Plenty of people go waste money, go to market, time you got good plan a yard, stop outside the house, and just need him mutual, or just water him, just like ground, go dig him, and then you saw you can plan him kai kai long end. Alright, you had to touch him ground, all him, tanim, you can make your money out, load this, load something. So, all skills, for you, you know me, you carry him the place, come now, stop the town, no can lose thing, thing, like, nah. You can still make him money through load this, load skills. Alright, plenty kind of some side, lo make him bilum. Plenty on Mary, all stop back, lo place, now what also make him bilum. But now come stop the town, no, I've been losing bilum, and now me plus start only mobile phone.
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5: 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I want to welcome the good listeners to Yumi FM. 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Big black clearance sales. Me talk. So, MB, this promotion. I'm stopping is long. Start finish law Monday 25th. Never finish law. This law coming Sunday 31st of May. So even that was no day. Same now Friday, tomorrow Saturday, na Sunday now. Last Friday number. All got a price but go again law normal. So this law promotion. No on law here at all. Law most bit at all no got but nationwide. Nationwide. Can some law here. Law Lay, Medan, Goroka, law Mount again. Natu law Wewek. All got up. 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So you can talk to our friends, blue family, stop about low country. 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So time blow make him house now. 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You need low campaign of tools blue. Yes, make sure come up before long Sunday. Sunday and last Friday when by Vinny. So me at Batavins with them a Petra Blue Susa Station, Mila stop here low Central Waigani hardware house, no close story stop. All man will go. Inside rush long or something because you know got time Sunday by finish na same time too price yung kam tamlo got ayan na you think lo make him house maintenance long house or pain some low screen mattress kind of really something low house yeah M's lucky time straight you come like it's before lo promotion and finish me at Batavins by UMFM here at Asol Long Central Waigani Hardware House meet 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

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I mean, morning. I'll sit down, skilling, walk, come, all right, yet. All right, incident, lo, Yumi FM, throwback, blue, you know me. Yes, but me play one plus song. 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All right, you are him. Na ba yi togo mi straight usaid artist group or band singing this song or just giving me that soul title blood this song. Alright, mitla are this song.

All right. You are in Pinis. Calling me 7373-8835 or WhatsApp 72939393. Talk me that song. Title of this song or artist group of Ben. Sing him this song.

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0: 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All right, big talk, thank you. Go ahead, Lord Jeff and I are one time mics. Na Nelo, October, se mangi moro be. All right, yes, if you're not wrong, if you're right, Ogata, and song title yet, a mangi moro be. Blong, a job.
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2: A good level of time straight. Bestie film. I want to have a nice play listeners from the UMFM. Me at Batavins. Mr. Pielo Central. Waigani Hardware House. Lord is from mid-year mega clearance sales. So plenty of something. And stop a good price. Kind of same. This blow all Thai wire number. 220 kina. Now I'm drop what I'm blow 167 kina. So I'm start finish low Monday. Na Ron Kam. Now Friday, tomorrow Saturday and Sunday, and buy all the something go back and low normal price. So suppose you lucky you come to this low now timings here. I'm lucky blue, buy come simple or something because you plant, you make a plant your contractor stuff, plant your line, make him house stuff too. Now suppose you like make him maintenance long house blue, sun's time blue straight. So making way blue council or central Waigani, you know here long put most pistol, that's all you can take him low narrow low centers hardware house where he got branch long M2. And talk to our family also know that this is a promotion on his stuff. Now, interesting one straight there. So, what you gonna spend in one block 500 kina, 500 kina or more. Nothing through name blue, but going to draw. You write in name blue, backside is a receipt, now you drop him going to the entry box. Now, this is a promotion and by all end long, 12th of June. Now, we're making draw lo 17th blue June. So, someone's lucky, not pick him name blue, you saw one name, or by ticket blue, written ticket, gonna come, even accommodation too, and by gives you one blue free ticket, logo watch him, this is a state of origin, game three live, but I just him life. So what you making me talk here? Spending 500 kina or more, writing name blue, dropping going set, let's just put in trash blue that's on a sub. We just waiting that's all drawn or picking name blue now. Please you back him in a go minus away. But yes, but of his blue Yumi FM, Mr. Pierre Hardware Central Waigani, Lord Display mid here, mega clearance sales. Put in words, but me come back, give you more information.
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But you know, me sit down at RM Yumi FM News. 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Or you can give a follow on Facebook page, Blong PNG House Bong. All right, bestie. Lunchtime, make sure you come outside. Pani mabla ka igen na strong him as flo bell. Na mabla latest news. Just think him tasol. Ay, mabla meria, tambu meri blem in-law. 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
10: Good pa belo time. Me Katrina Angeli. Nupla upgraded accident na emergency outpatient area in now open longolman Mary can use him long guna pope St. Mary's Housing long East New Britain province. Minister Blong Fisheries na Marine Resources itokimol housing work line na management long gutpla compassion na work oli save karim out maski oli save face him all challenges na issues. Now one time Nupla upgraded walk come up hemitokosem display by now helping big plat roll walk line long give him proper na better care go long all patients. Prime Minister James Marape long parliament sitting this for week he talk out long country in a two old man Mary osem government long em walk long make him walk stop long make him sure next year 2027 national general elections by Ron Good emi talk osem this way elections emi one pla important time long country long makimol leaders who cited by makimol people long make him walk long give him good pla service na development osem na em right long yumi old man Mary long vote na make him sure election emi free, fair, na safe. Na long one kind time, Prime Minister James Marape talk thank you long special parliamentary committee long electoral reform na talk display all recommendations so when em something we must come up where committee been making em all by scale him good na suppose he got a strong plating ting long make him some percentage long how long run him election next year em all must sit down long parliament na make him before long country he can go long elections next year. Governor Blong Bank Blong Papua New Guinea, he been making him talk sing out long all government departments, na two all financial institutions, long must now start long running display all green finance policy, na plan long how long make him all investments. Display low 1M, long time only been opening display green finance policy, and we been kissing a long time through long look him display come up. And we talking me time long make him display come up long halibim, na down him all heavy, long climate change. Na long one saltwater news, country Fiji now ready long training all next generation blong all Pacific pilots. One time opening blong Pacific Center for Aviation Studies, long Fiji National University inside long Nadi. Deputy Prime Minister Blong Fiji, who said even formally opening school, itokosem a display emi one per big long milestone long Fiji. Na long region 2 way looking all plans blong display school by including all regional scholarships, international standards, na more all training opportunities.
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10: Papua New Guinea Olympic Committee Hibin Kamap winner Blong Inaugural International Olympic Academy Award and in it Long Community Engagement and a Social Impact Education Program category. Display Award presentation Hibin Kamap inside Long Number 18 International Session for National Olympic Academies and National Olympic Committees where looking all delegates Long more Long 100 countries Hibin attending. Secretary General Long PNG OC, he talk display look sabe, he go long all get a Papua New Guineans, who said he been take part long all programs, na supporting mission long bring him all Olympic values, he go long all communities throughout long country. Na long NRL, he look as a manly gun fullback. Tom Trebojevic, he walk long come up all right, behind he one plus hamstring injury, and he been kiss him. Time only been Pillai against him Cowboys inside long round 7.
9: Ikam one time new look look look PNG Ausbum. You may from sports news one time true kai.
10: Yes, now bello time now. Time long strong in bell.
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11: Hello and welcome along your story program, do you me? This week, you may have been look more on one particular concerning issue where you walk look come up on this pertaining title, maternity ward, may mean title on Portmoresby General Hospital. This issue may concern him overpopulation, blong on mama, on Sati Karim, Karim Penis, Karim Nauna by Karibet. We're looking plenty publication delivery care on top of floor, long maternity ward, and Tamil Karim Penis, all sleep on the baby blong on the floor again. Question you may ask him long this blah. You think in responsibility blong one on mama long stop long carry on picking any or you think a walk blong government long threaten this healthcare crisis we will come up now long this week we been kissing thinking blong public long this talk asking we looking plenty talk of some on mama should start long using proper family planning especially at this time where you may work facing on economic and financial struggles. Now they talk of some responsibility to blunt to preside one time. Long half of him look down him this heavy. One plus way him look government look fund him now come up with more awareness. Long mama he can serve the use of family planning. Not a beside, the side look government he look him head of obstetrics and gynecology, long University of Papua New Guinea School of Medical and Health Sciences. Professor Glenn Moller, and we talk of some discipline overcrowding in Port Moresby General Hospital maternity ward, and by continue, unless only threaten to expand more facilities, the strong work awareness from family planning. And we talk rising population per country, it come up in big, but heavy through long maternity ward, but out sick. On front line healthcare work one very, only pilgrim discipline heavy too. More here, then we talk strong, long on one Mary, who said got two plus pequeni penis, long tinting, long kissing more. Permanent family planning methods, or some tubal ligation, na vasectomy. Honorable side health minister, Elias Kapovore, he talk of some population growth and migration. Inside the capital city, he work put in big pressure. He got all facilities, na all workman very long housing. And we talk of some all weakness inside the district, na provincial health system, he work contribute big plan. He go inside the overcrowding, long Port Moresby General Hospital. Especially little maternity services. Also, we want them increase long population. Government through the health authority, long NCD, central and the Gulf. He work long continue, long work one time, long certain access, long frontline services, now long downing overcrowding, long patient, long national referral housing, Port Moresby General Hospital. I'm a little your story program, Liumi. Thank you, Loharim Liu. Mikaribi David, Nabami Bungu again, one kind time, next week. Long Narapla segment, long You Story program, long Yumi.
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0: Evening FM, Sunrum Show, once again, bestie blue filmer, good play, lunch hour, through low, you bestie. Lunch hour, make sure you come outside, 21 plus corn, flour balls, or cow number. Kaika in a strong in bell, now go back and walk, so I was you walk stop. Or you round nothing to stop, no go round nothing, piney mole surface. No good you piney mole stand, and I'm in love, you faint, no sour, low face blue, you are. Pineum black I get strong in once lobel, you continue pineymol, by pineymol yet. Alright, instead now, lo you me FM artist, Mauswara. While we play me voice note, pla artist, I'm talk triple truths about M yet. Yes, two pla I'm talk through, one pla I'm German. So which one I'm German learn, you by giving me number, whether I'm 1, 2, or 3. Alright, me tla voice note, pla artist.
1: Hello, me, when I KLD. I'm talking about triple truth about him yet. Number one, me like a color black. Number two, me man lo same. Number three, me long bloman.
0: All right. You are in Phoenix. Call me 7373-8835. Or you can WhatsApp Sally Voice Notulo WhatsApp number 7293-9393. Natoku me number one, number two, or number three. M. Mauswara or M. Giaman.
1: Hello, me, Venel KLD. I'm talking about three patrols about him yet. Number one, me like a color black. Number two, me man lo same. Number three, me long bloman.
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3: 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Hey, Sabo Sisi Oklo, Sirangelo Bus, or you come out long, have him lunch blue, and put him yaw, Yumi FM stuff. Yes, Gubla Day Street, me at Badavins, come live here yet long, Central Waigani Hardware House, where only got mid-year mega clearance sales. Mega clearance sales, you had in the soul, plenty all, big all item, little item, kinds of plumbing, tiles, even a drive like aircon too, na nil, na door, all tools to plant this street and stuff, all good prices where all clearing all price. I kind of say, one plan, me look at 66 kina, I'm drop what I'm 44 kina, one kind of solo plant all good items inside here. Na even all mattress too, you think you go sleep, floor, na backset pen, talk to kind of stuff, yes, same time to look at next because same start finish lo Monday, na Tuesday. Wednesday come, now Friday, never finish law, display coming Sunday, 31st of May. Also, my story, you finish, so we spending 500 kina or more. Name blue, but when draw, lo win him, ticket, trip lo Gotham, lo Australia, lo watch him. Game 3, block state of origin, return ticket, gonna come, even almost sponsor him, you to lo silly blonde, but nice block hotel, nakisum lo free ticket, lo go watch him. Game 3, where Maroons by winning this last series, lem, but yeah. Yes, suppose you know kissing or something yet, na you'll wrong kind of lugum. Just give my flight and talk loser hardware house. Now suppose you start solo lay, Goroka, Mount again, Medang, we were caving, or narrow centers where brands blow hardware house to his stuff, talks a lot family to us and no got display mega clearance sales and me on his stuff. You know lo here lo put most with us all, but them nationwide. So you just stay put, maybe update him, you keep on updating your man inside lo hardware house to him, we'll pull up stuff. Now yes, me at Batavis play UMFM, I come live here, Los Central Waigani Hardware House mid-year mega clearance sales. You peel him too.
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Nipple song, come at long calls and mendaki one time, helping Blomon Siki. Song title, call him yet, Kewa Kange, you are in your liking, vote na request. Na big plug up for lunch hour dedication, go at longer staff, Blong Sprout Finance.

0: FM, Sunrum Show, once again, best to play a film. Happy lunch hour, you nice one, yeah? Na big block of the lunch hour, Derek's to go yet, all get all delivery boys. Jason wants them all boys, play mo run, make him delivery stop, lo hardware house. Yes, good for lunch hour, you want them all get a helping hands, play all right, little time, go finish incident, lo you, my FM, artist, Mao Swara, me play me voice note, lo artist, yes. And talk two plot routes, one plot M Gearman. So, me tell you about talking me straight number one, number two, or number three, M Gearman or Mauswara. Me ba playing voice note play, now one plot call us tap line, but me to plot check him.
1: Hello, me, Venai KLD. I'm talking about three plot routes about him yet. Number one, Mr. Like a color black. Number two, me man Lucem. Number three, me long blue man.
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2: Hello, today, sorry, Kelvin here.
0: Hi, Kelvin, morning.
2: It's me, Adam, you asking questions, go say that. Maybe next case of Mila, describe us.
0: Yes, yes. You think also, one number, one, two, or three?
2: Me thinking I'm number three, yeah.
0: Number three, yeah?
2: Yes, yeah.
0: You don't think I'm long from mana?
2: Hey, my name is Mr. Looking for him, though. Fancy weekend, so. You don't feel this weekend, some weekend, so. I'm Mr. Alem.
0: Confirm case, you're right, Ogata.
2: Hey, thank you. I'm here selling some dedication.
0: No worries, you talk.
2: Best dedication, I'm here selling for line down at the VHJ 828 for making work stuff. But I'm here in Kelvin here, 10 years, but I run stuff. Now, I'm here in the line of office on next office stuff for the merchant service team, VSP. I'm here sitting throughout the country to all our stuff. I'm here good to Friday, go to eat for the fish. Stay safe, look at Friday, yeah.
0: All right. Thank you, Truna. You got good for lunch hour.
2: Thank you, Bestie. You too, please. You pouring good through radio station and stuff.
0: Thank you, Truna. Nice weekend.
2: All right. Thank you. One guy.
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0: Jasmine.
1: Oh, Jasmine.
0: Yeah.
1: Nice one. 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
0: Biscuit
1: now, the nice one. You talk lunch hour, Derek Slilo, sir.
0: Now me la golaus na me la vane me la bas na me la just salim sa lunch hour dedicated to me golo online inche lo bas ya especially anti sila tikit na mak losu na no losu kilo all nata inche lo bas especially one golo driver na offside or control. Thank you.
1: Good la like you safe travel. 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
0: You don't want to go to the hunter now.
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0: University. 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Sample also kai kai like live one. 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Anyway, it's little time I'm me to blow by checking Bata Vince long hardware house. Yet long wagon is central.
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2: 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Best film I want them all nice play listeners play Yumi FM. But I've been here come live long Central Waigani Hardware House lo display mega media mega clearance sales. So it's our name all customer clock coming say pull up stuff. Just look at this all good all prices long all item one item. So you got all good blah TV screen to stuff. So you've been missing game one, you know, been watching since you know got screen. Now you like watching one blah games that kind of same game to nothing then to NRL and stuff, yeah. Now you may go on a betting tips to master, yeah. Right one, you come here, lo hardware house, you got all 42 hints, 32 hints, or screen is up, lo good lo price. Mega clearance sales, plenty something is up, lo mega clearance sales. So you come here, lo hardware house, lo Central Waigani, na scale him 1-1 or something, but you have to buy him, you need him long house, where you know got long M, now I'm starting good price, you kiss him. And now, suppose you spend 500 kina or more, nothing through you, but item name blue go, lo display receipt, we buy more something long M. Drop go into the entry bin, na display promotion, and start finish, we buy finish, lo June 12th of June. Na draw by come up, lo 17th, lo June. So, suppose lucky in all pick him name blue, you by go watch him game 3 live long OC. Hi, please, return ticket there. Free trip. You go watch him game finish, free trip. You see him on the free hotel room finish, and then watch him game free ticket. You go watch him game come again, nah, sleep again, one night again. Next morning, you fly come again, blah, PNG. Come new story, lol. Family friends, also know that me go watch him live, Nathan Cleary, all boys belong him, all play, yeah. So you come here, lol, hardware house, and me love a story, good, Leo. You got a good, blah, nice, blah, stuff to stuff, where well, go help him, more customer stuff. Nah, come, Maria, bah, know what you miss out, you late Monday now. Price logo that something go back normal. Me at Bata Vince play UFM, come live here, lo Central Waigani, Hardware House, lo display media mega clearance sales. You peel him too.
3: 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Na time Facebook, WhatsApp, na TikTok, you been come yet, you been some making money. So now time what something stop in, you some making money. UMFM na, until death, do us a part.

0: 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All right, then 1 o'clock now. But me to bless it on our RMU FM News. 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Marinville, Old Sumatin, Ex Sumatin, Current Sumatin. I hope you plan enjoy this plus 4+ song play back to back. 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
10: 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Prime Minister James Marape long parliament sitting display week he took out long country. Na two all man Mary or some government long emi walk long make him walk stop long make him sure next year 2027 national general elections by Ron Good. Emi talk election emi one play important time long country long mark him all leaders who side by mark him all people. Long make him walk, long give him good plus service na development. Osem na em right blow yumi all man Mary long vote, na make sure election emi free, fair, na safe. Nalo one kind time, Prime Minister James Marape talk thank you long special parliamentary committee on electoral reform na talk display all recommendations or one em something where must come up where committee been making em all by scaling good na suppose he got a strong plating thing long make him some placenis long how lo run him election next year em all by must sit down long parliament na make him before long country he go long general elections long next year. Nalo one saltwater news, country Fiji in already, long training all next generation, long all Pacific pilots, one time opening, long Pacific Center for Aviation Studies, long Fiji National University inside long Nadi. Deputy Prime Minister Blong Fiji, who site been formally opening school, itokosem displa emi one pla big pla milestone long Fiji, na long region too, we looking all plans blong displa school by including all regional scholarships, international standards, na more all training opportunities.
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10: Papua New Guinea Olympic Committee been come up winner blong inaugural International Olympic Academy Award and in it long community engagement na social impact education program category. This fly award presentation been come up inside long number 18 international session for National Olympic Academies na National Olympic Committees where looking all delegates long more long 100 countries been attending. Secretary General Blong PNGOC, he talk this pla look survey he go long all get a Papua New Guineans who said he been take part long all programs na supporting mission long bring him all Olympic values he go long all communities throughout long country. Na long NRL, Maroons fullback Kellen Ponga by paying 23% blong match fee blong M after long Emmy been plead guilty long one pla grade 2 shoulder charge Emmy been make him inside long first match blong state of origin long Wednesday night.
9: He come one time new pla look pla PNG House Boom. UMFM Sports News one time true guy.
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1: 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Good loving on through you. All right, poro, and Friday now, Mr. Where you sumatin by you out and about. No can come up or semi plow all display lines that talk. Never let Friday down. Round one time, school bag, bilum bag, aogatayat karim yet na yung round go go laos lo 5 o'clock, 6 o'clock. You finish lo 2 o'clock, make sure you go straight lo house. Alright, catch him aogatay high school hits, replay and back come up long Saturday and Sunday, long 1 p.m. going up lo 2 p.m. So no can miss out.

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0: You may have found some I'm sure want to get best to blame film. Good plug up for day through the university. Have you known? So see one play or run at low bus. Have you known through the you? Make sure you pay in bus favor you. No consider nothing low bus na go. All right, bestie instead now low. You may have found report card. Nigga the display to the letters low ear. All right, capital letter T na small letter S. All right, them symbol blow one element. You can call me 7373-8835 or you can WhatsApp Salim voice note to the WhatsApp number 7293-9393. Or you online on Facebook stop, you can check him Yumi FM Facebook page. Post time stop in his low app, you can comment underneath. Now make sure you follow and like him page too. All right, capital letter T and a small letter S. And symbol blow one element incident long periodic table. You can give him guess. I'm not some long time to you may lose in school, so you can just give him guess too. Some blood time guess are right too. All right, click time for me to blood check in. Bata Vins. I'll make him promotion stop here. Mega sale promotion. He at Lowaigani Central, long hardware house. No good sampler, good plug promotion. Spending by you make him low, kiss him sampler something too, win him sampler something.
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2: And by you talk, yeah. And by you talk, talk, talk, talk, talk. And by you talk. You feel him too?
3: Good luck, Mr. Red. Best film. I want the all nice player listeners to UMFM. And me, both of you, again, one more time. He may come to talk to you again. Suppose you know, been Harim, and now you are him. You see, I'm sort of bus stop, and I put him here, UMFM stop. He talks about us all those, media mega clearance sales, low hardware house, and me on. Where we start on Monday. When we finish, low display coming Sunday, low 31st, low display moon. So, suppose you think of finding some good plus something, you know, hardware house or materials that's all kind of some timber or copper or what, but you got all narrable item kind of some all mattress, all fan, all boombox, now all paint. This was something now I'm through to stable scalp or good price straight. So you want to probably one blah house, even one blah rent house to where you will close still, renovate him, make him stop, end time you look come. Look him this good blah discount, kiss him before law, price go back again low no more because I'm 6 days here. Yeah. How much days come now? You got 3 more days before low display promotion and finish. Now, so one of the one big promotion straight up one stop here and state of origin. Yeah, suppose you spending 500 kina or more. By you writing name, blue box at low display receipt where you buy more something long. Drop him going inside low entry bin. Now, you just wait us all. Wait us all because I'm close low promotion, but close low 12th of June. Now, drop a come up low 17th. Blood zone. Now, some was lucky ones that will pick him name blue or 17 drawer or pick him name blue straight there. But you were winning one blood free return trip go to Australia. Lo watch him game trip, lo state of origin. Sorry. So was you all picking name blue just him. But you can free ticket, blog watch him game too. Now, same time, accommodation, hotel where you sleep, watch finish, and then by you come back and lo PNG. So, M sounds blue, no can waste any time. Talks about our family around the country to some digital promotion and nationwide. 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

0: You may have found Sunrun Show once again, bestie blue film. Good love and truly, you bestie. All right, little time go penis incident long. You may have found a report card. Me asking you, namitokosem, capital letter T, na small letter S, and symbol blow 1M element incident long periodic table. All right, the mitla got Bonnie AB, also Jackson Eka Tura. Kenneth John Evura na Bus Jeff Yange na Lende Wamu all geta all give him right answer chol also sem tenesign na yes you pra right ogeta tenesign m answer we may find him long end. Alright, thank you na good plavin on through
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1: 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Mr. Ethan. 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

0: 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But a shout out to go yet lo all geta RK personals, all men on the road, all traffic, na also all road traffic officers too. Having on through lo you plogora, thank you, lo service blue plug. Lo check him all car. Na yes, work must go yet. Alright, still sit down for money you yet best TV film alo you me a fam surround show. Having on through, thank you, lo sit down for one time me yet. Lo this flow we come, na also lo morning. Lo 9 a.m. company simosem now lo 2 p.m. Up next, but you sit down for one time, wow ray. Makim tasol mouse flow kake larva casti. 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Alright, bestie, God blessed weekend. 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
2: You can listen to a song of Lo Saike, Holim Tambololon Tarausis. Mama, I'm seven less, or get a lomi harim this la, since he day. Blow one pala time, maybe ask him, Mama, enough you give me one pala money. I mean, look strong to me, and me talk, you like money, lo one. 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And me shake him head blend, and me look strong to me, and me talk, all narapla, only worry him this la, triple C trousers. And by look good lo all. 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And all get all cow go back, lo golden market, by cup side, you go down the road, yeah.
1: 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I am the one
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4: 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UFM, nice one. Yes, I was just stopping to bus. You have run Lorot yet stop. No, go put him out of UFM stop. Hey, Batavins come live here along Central Waigani, Hardware House, Lodis Blah, mid here, mega sales where I'm going to honey stop. We talk to you, Pinisa. I'm start on Monday, last Monday, that's all. And I'm by finish long, this Blah coming Sunday. Now Friday, tomorrow Saturday. 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So, me Tokyo, can't tell you some toilet pot, sink, and bed, mattress, TV screen, grass cutter, lawnmower, gen set. Now, one more something again in cellar hardware, aircon to stop. Now, you got this door, rubber hose, all portable aircon to I'm going to stop here where I'm stop low good price starting low Monday come now. So plenty more go come inside the piney more hardware material, even all plumbing, na door, na all tiles, electrical item to I'm stop low good price. So you saw one M is the promotion of Lohoni stop nationwide. So suppose you spend 500 kina or more, by writing name blue basket loss la receipt, drop him going to the entry box, na suppose you lucky were draw by come up low 17 blood zone. Na promotion will finish low 12 of June. Na suppose you lucky not picking name blue by winning nothing through on the written trip go long Australia or watch him game 3 blue state of origin blue some marons. I chance you can just come spend it all and I go to some allows all kissing name blue all pulling name blue lucky you go to Australia watch him state of origin live one straight and about you come back in free ticket written ticket na free accommodation one time ticket blue logo in jealous. Did you strap now? What's night game? Jila game, last la game about Maroons by win again. Second game by Maroons win. Third game too, but Maroons win. Funny it's all, but yes, come here, Hardware House. And look at my good prices, bro. One item.
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0: Good love in Mr. Thomas now again. 5 minutes past two. One time, what were here, lo, Yume FM. And Friday afternoon now, you must breathe. Pull him win now. Because on Friday afternoon, eh, bring him in inside now, lo, weekend. Some play starting in his weekend, blongol. And some play by close to now, by him starting weekend now. I think about logo stop, but some play, you must walk, first time walk, finish him, girl, walk now, then whatever you wanna do, and by you shall make him. So, welcome now, lo, sir, I want to meet Wau Ray here, lo, you may walk about 2 to 7, Mackie Mouse, Bukake, Larva Casti, all throughout this la week, and Miss Ron for one to you come at in next week now, by Sir Ron, one time, Kake Larva Casti, but me opus, you been enjoying him, Sir Ron, you want the best film, I can go finish, and now you and me alone, by you, Sir Ron, going up 7 o'clock, lo, night time straight, no can listen thing, you may get him, you may film top 4 at 4, lo, 4 o'clock avenue, and also lo, 6 o'clock too, by you, Mr. Gatim, you may film 6 pack at 6, and all 6 for golden needs, by you, Mr. Arim too, yeah? So, and by you, Mr. Siram, one tempo, one tempo, this, lo, Friday avenue, go in up, lo, 7 o'clock. So, now, suppose one plan now, you, o'clock on the road now, yeah, you must, no can stop under the influence of alcohol while driving. Plenty time, car accident will come up, lo, Friday, and, lo, weekend time, so please, you take care, time you o'clock on the road.
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2: All right, we go to place now. 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Yeah. 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Hey, filma, book books are sleeping inside love. 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Me only le wablo me straight. 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

0: Tuwante wawre hiyo liju mefemu kwa bau 227 Habi ni mliju gena And I plan to bli mia mimi oklo You know, kalaplo bas na Upinish la school na mekewa igola house stuff Okay, all school pikin ini You 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Mega sale oklo kamap lap And by story mo limi lo One mo something Oklo salim lap stop But then, you know, Friday afternoon Masa mito upinisa Suppose you finish the school, finish the work, make sure 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
2: 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Wellery, want emol get a nice plum listeners blue. You me FM. Hey, na suppose you stop in solo bus, walk around go amo, you drive around, and also you come out to make him a late lunch blue you. Hey, talk some it doesn't meet, but I've been stopped here along Central Wagani, along Hardware House. You saw when I'm, I got a media mega clearance sales. A clearance sales lo plenty or something straight. Can you send triple screen number here? This is a TCL TV 50 inch. If it's up to 2,804 kina, now I'm drop down 2,304 kina. Big discount straight. Now I got all good old mattress to stop and our something blow inside house. Now, you think more building material, kind of more paint, one-time tiles, now all electrical item, kind of more saw, and saw, grass cutter, lawnmower, this was something, plenty straight, I'm going price long on the top stuff. Now, me talk you, now we have plenty of money, come said, because we talk about all of them, we start on Monday, and now we finish, this is coming Sunday, tomorrow Saturday, and Sunday, and finish, no more money, but... Over the price go again, no more. So now at lucky time stuff, maybe we will come. Now, one very interesting something is that suppose you spending 500 kina and more, you got sons, but you write a name, you box it, or sit, drop go into the entry bin. Now, you just wait as all June 17 by draw a come up. Now, suppose lucky not picking name, you lucky one, you saw one, by you winning one return trip from Papua New Guinea to Australia. Look what's in this state of origin game 3 ibagata accommodation na ticket logo what's in game inside long stadium again finish you sleep again hotel next day ticket you ready finish come again no PNC so plenty good something but me story you more again but now we have to stop make it way look I'm having a spin come same central Wagani this hardware house mega clearance sales
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4: Oi, upama na mama, mas kontroli time blue lo pikinin lo isi mobile phone. 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Lupin sa puti data na giving phone na lari mo pikinin make it a life blow. 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

Good afternoon, Stratomas again. Want to worry here, UMFM, 28 minutes past 2. Sipo. Okay, so afternoon, Stratly, now, well, I'm here, lo. Yeah, Kimbel, Miss Lolabio, Christophe Lungam, too. Thank you, lo, keep him company. Harim Nobo, on Talk to Radio Station, but you know me, UMFM, lo, walk about 227, want to meet worry. Afternoon, Stratly, you know, na, em, you think him now, em, but a Vince, em, stop, lo, Wagini Central Adway House. And tomorrow you buy bungi me at Wawrei and me too by Mr. Wantamol UMFM Perman crew lo Hardway House Wagini Central Aste and Freddy Black sister blow up. Okay, so M lo big promotion strat M Hardway House mega clearance sale look lo come up stop. So I'm now but I Vince Mr. Plow and stop go finish strat close to time now. But tomorrow and me Wantamol UMFM Perman crew and by is a bungi me lo Wagini Central Hardway House lo 11 a.m. igulo 12 p.m. bello time. Straight lo Hardware House mega clearance sale. Okay, so bumpla rin na bumpla new plus sing sing lo playlist bimi here lo UMFM sing sing em kamet lo Shazi. Shazi em bumpla blow performing artist who said been perform on stage lo 20th UMFM PNG Music Awards lo Saturday kam go finish and em been singing some blow la sing sing blow em been released him 20 years ago or sing sing we miss how na ba you can sing along too time em sing sing. Okay, but this la now em lo sing lo mi play em new plus one strat na big pleasure out strat dedication go from lo Malin Joskins to sa MJ. Abi nun stratumas gen liu masuk lo round lo 008 takwa lo SP. Abi nun strat liu wantem Richard dan usai di blown board lo 008 takwa ko roundnya lo Port Moresby. Eskalim na Ushazi, me still like it. Em new plus sing sing You hari na sabu you like him, you must help him to vote him, request him. The more you vote and request, em ba sing sing ba stop lo ba time lo playlist be me here lo UMFM. Em can make him true go into a little countdowns be me too yeah.

And nice for Friday afternoon, Stratomas again, 24 minutes to 3. One thing we're here, you may think about 227. Hey, afternoon, Stratomas, Susa MJ, Malin Joskins, Lo 008, Takwa, Blue SP. Hey, one thing Richard, now, Sari Block, around stop now, yeah, Lupat Mosby, hey, afternoon, Stratomas. Okay, now, when by you may get him, you may have a music combo. Okay, music combo, I'm going to play different things. I mean, two plus things, eh? Me, Katim, I mean, just join one thing, but me play him, you may like him, but you heard him, and you try to wake him out. When is something, I mean, one kind, I mean, come on, inside of this music combo. Time you are up through you, so we want to answer. Now, you ring me back and look 7373835. Now, you give me answer, you suppose, you think one is something, I mean, one kind, look this music combo. By me, play him now. Okay, so by ringing me, look 7373835, number by you ring come. Okay, harim past them, then by you ring. Now, talk to me, one is something, you one kind, look this music combo. Amen.

That's all you are in Penisa. Okay, now ring me now 7373 8835. When is something straight there? When is something straight there? Me one kind. Inshallah, this la two la sing sing me join you one time. You ring come na you talk me your number me give you Penis 7373 8835. Talk stop phone and ring. Yeah, good one. You ring come 7373 8835. Talk me when is something you one kind. Lo this la music combo. Amen.

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Ek bly van Gerlie, you know, hy het die lesing singe, Mary Ulaila in a meeting in haar plek, stambo Mary blie plek, in my dreams. Ok, na, want ek my het woore, hier lie my FM, hy het ons trap lie Friday, hy het ons, na, my like in by uring in milo 7373835, na, toke my, when is something you want, kai, lo dis la music combo, am 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

0: John
1: Yellow Medeng. 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
0: I've been on.
1: You think I want something strat? Come on, I love this music combo. Now, turn me play.
0: Two plus sing sing lo Mary. Yes.
1: But I don't know, mentioning Mary instead of that, but you are him, Mosemol Sing Sing lo Mary. Sorry, John from beautiful Madang from Lemgo again. Okay, you may try and check him out for a call online.
2: Yep,
1: you two can ring me 7373-8835. Okay, so hey, big play good play. I've been on strat now. Go proud lo Malin Joskin. Hey, so say MJ, I've been on strat you now. One time Richard. Sorry, block lo around lo 008 Takwa lo SP. Hey, thank you so much to keep him company. Lo this the time at you ring me 7373-8835.

A nice flow Friday afternoon again. One time we're already here, UMFM, Psy-K, featuring Dab Wheels, one time Maris Talaigu. Okay, so, me like him too by sharing me at 7373-8835. And another side too by checking Bata Wins, and stop lo Wagani Central Hardware House, lo Hardware House Mega Sale. And me checking past them this little color calling come here. Talking me, when something you want, kind, lo this little two different things, sing, me join him to play one time, I play me, this little.

0: Johnny Lumedeng. Okay, Johnny, now give me something. You want something? One kind of little two blessings singing play, man?
1: One
0: platist
1: singing,
0: two blessings singing. One platist singing, two blessings singing, but you correct that, Johnny. Now, but what him name to this latist?
1: Psyche.
0: Psyche. you want some of the diet fam, the Psyche, yeah? Johnny Kania. Now, namely on Johnny Kania. Okay, nice to meet you. Thank you, Evan. So you talk to one plus same artist, so sing sing in cellulose, two blessings sing on them. Name Lungam Psyche, that's correct. Thank you very much, and top afternoon, you here a little bit full medang.
2: Hey, what else is still my SB?
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4: 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I love Priscilla,
5: I'm straight to worry when I'm all got a good listener blow UFM. Make them last blow around the you. Lot of service use and this blow mega clearance sales. Start long Monday and now I finish low tomorrow Saturday and Sunday. Yeah. And Sunday I'm last blow day. Next week Monday but price will go up again and no more. So you've been hiring me on some low bus stop. Now you like him on spin cam. Yes, me blow make a noise stop. And I think I finish low 3 o'clock go up again. But yes, Adway House and by still open yet stuff. So yes. Avenue round come looking for something whenever something you need location inside the house blue you maintenance for house blue or you think you'll make him new blah house too. Nah yes, suppose you want to contract a man blow make him house around. Right the time straight where you come. You talk long all building materials, tiles, plumbing, all tools, electrical tools, all get a stop long yeah, we talk yeah. Now you stop good luck price straight and plenty on man miracle go come inside stop. Nah long sorting all item stuff. So suppose you know come yet, you need to hurry up because no good time finish now, you were late. Now two this promotion blow state of origin M is still on yet. You come spending 500 kina or more. Now name blue not. Name blue nothing through but going to draw or win him one blood trip go long Australia what seems like game 3 plus state of origin na promotion by finish lo 12 June na draw by come up lo 17th long June 2 na lucky sa wasa pili pili name blue mi toga you win him nothing through return trip blog on Australia what seems game 3 free accommodation Adway House by provide him plus ticket blue lo go inside lo stadium now. What? So suppose you don't come yet, me talk you last minute stuff, you come before have your own, but you got tomorrow, nah, you got Sunday to stop. Come on, look for something before you too late. But I've been come live here, Hardware House, Lord Display, Media, Mega Sales, Clearance Sales.
6: 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No good by phone, you bounce the ground.
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0: And that was Silent Vibes von dem Sese. Our record in this listening thing underneath the MTS Productions, produced by DJ Slaz. Yep, and I want to worry here, Lium FM. Good afternoon, Stratomas. Again, Liu, you got plenty of nice music by Mr. Skelly yet. But, I've been on finish now. Plenty now, email making way, go out, you stop. Now, wiki like finished now. Now, before the wiki finish, we'll get that. And, lo PNG FM, we'll like talk, we'll talk, thank you, yeah. Lo, who said you been buying ticket, na go look him 20th UMFM PNG Music Awards, lo, lamana Gold Club, the Saturday, come go finish. And 20th UMFM PNG Music Awards, you been one of the big success strat. So, me plan, like talk, thank you, strat, like you. Who said you been buying ticket? Now, also, thank you to Maslow, we'll get all performing artists, triple performing artists, bumpla, we'll been perform on stage, lo, 20th UMFM PNG Music Awards, you come go finish, lo, Saturday, lo, lamana Gold Club, thank you to Mas Enslom, Shazi, and Tavin Tuni. And thank you to all partner sponsors, Bemipla, Rapid Phones, Samsung, Able Omen Office, New Guinea Eyes, Office of Censorship PNG, na Trans-Pacific Assurance, na support sponsor, Bemipla too, thank you to Mas Lamana Hotel, Trophy House, Budget Rent-A-Car, na Trans Beauty International, thank you. 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

Hey, good live in Stradley, you know. 5 minutes past 3, one thing, we're here, UMFM. Thank you so much for keeping company on to me. We're lying here, Lacey T. I've been in Strat Thomas now. Okay, now, I'm by now, but I'm so scared him now, one play new plus sing sing. I'm new plus sing sing, bro, Naxi J. This artist, Naxi J, he been singing, Lucky Man the Landslide, you think him? So, now, I'm also, I've been claiming some pro awards, low 20 at UMFM PNG Music Awards, so Saturday, come go finish. And congratulations, Strat Long M2, low, I talk long M, low, sing sing, I've been recording them, Okay, anyway, now, I'm by me, I'm now, one play new plus one blame strat. Now, he stop like UMFM fresh. I mean, new plus through, you hurry him, and I suppose you hurry him again, and by you, like him now, and you think you'll hurry him again, you vote, now you request. Plenty time. Okay, so, Naxi J, I mean, kiss him a listener's choice, 2025, lo sing sing long, listener's choice song of the year, 2025, best new artist of the year, 2025, and I'm kissing to, best new artist of the year, 2025, triple award, we'll get that, I'm going to kiss him. So, now, I'm planning plus sing sing long, Giantic Hybrid Orokaiva. I'm just listening to him new plus one, blue, Naxi J now. You are him, and if you like him, you must help him, vote him, request him, meeting him, you show him support the local artist, blame your new blue, sing sing blue, all we else, record him, nakam, listen, blame me, blue, you may fam, studio. Giantic Hybrid, Orokaiva, by Naxi J. Are him, you like him, you know what to do.

0: Abre um extrato mais gain and giant hybrid oro kaiba ban naxi j m diflati se emito pinise eating em bin kisim award to lo dislasing single am lucky man a landslide lo 20th UMFM PNG music awards bin kam go finish lo saturday ye lo lama na gold club okay anyway am you are in pinise the singing blue am giant hybrid oro kaiba am ni plan stop lo UMFM fresh you must help him to vote him na request him suppose you are in you like him the more you vote request singing by stop lo time lo playlist bin here UMFM am can make him through go into your countdowns bin so am friday afternoon now plan to bin now you get him plans yeah some play me out and about penis I suppose you want plan out making way go to house stop now go straight to house no can go na go close to house straight you cut again go to nar house again no you must go straight to house because now plenty old man Mary also is a weekend come close to now time will go around also will listen to go to house now time being will come up to house problem eh bisa come up to this lagain time sampla is a lucy mouse now go around nar plapi go sampai ni bagar up too so now this lagain all time same look out him yet look out him look about you now so me been sa talk na ba mi talk yet na ba mi talk again. The safest place on earth am aus bliu. No can sa gulo narp narp laus pun narp lain.
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Good evening again, and poor man him worry lo. You may feel about 2 to 7 lo this Friday. Abinon Thomas again lo you. Now by me arim na one plan new plus sing come at lo Ulates vibes featuring Manzo. Okay, Malcolm at lo Manui. Title by this sing sing new plus one. You hear him and you like him. Ogre time se toka or new plus sing sing time you arim you like him. You must vote him and request him. Manui by Ulates vibes featuring Manzo.

0: And that was Manui by Ulates Vibes featuring Manjo. And you sing through your penis, you like him. Me platok penisa, you must vote him and request him. Suppose you are him, you like him. Okay, so 21 minutes past 3 now. And now we get him, you may from talk, kill your silence. And one play up sentence me by giving him you. You are him, you are up through by you, ring me back, 7373-8835. Now, I'm multiple choice or answers, A, B, C, na D. Okay, so, a sentence, believe me, lo, talk kill silence this afternoon. I'm over the moon. Okay, over the moon. Over the moon. So, A, go on top of moon. B, amama straight. C, on top of moon. D, all get along on top. So you buy something A, B, C, O, D. Over the moon. This last sentence. You go no one plus man, one plus Mario. And crap them talk over the moon. You talk to claim them talk over the moon. Okay, Emba also one now. Okay, Emba A, go on top of moon. B, I'm a master red. C, on top of moon. D, all get along on top. Over the moon. You ring come 7373-8835.
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0: Abraham Thomas Gayan, 29 minutes to 4, one hour already here at UMFM. Okay, you may get him, UMFM talk killer silence. Now, me giving one plus sentence, eh? And this sentence, I'm over the moon. Over the moon. Okay, and by A, B, C, or D. Okay, so over the moon. A, I'm you think, and by go on top of the moon. B, I'm a master at. C, on top of the moon. Na D, I'm all get the answer low above. So, and by you say, I think, when I'm now, eh? A, B, C, or D. Lo, this sentence, over the moon. A, go on top of the moon. B, I'm a master at. C, on top of the moon. D, all get a low on top. You may get him one plug, call online.
1: Tabin Andrew Aure, me, Andrew Salovey Wagner, me ring, look right.
0: Oh, I'm as Andrew Warisana.
1: That's right, yes.
0: Ah,
1: thank you.
0: Ah, Pops, good luck in Stratley, Louis Wag.
1: Thank you, Stratan.
0: Okay, na you think I'm just like one plug sentence, me talk over the moon. So, one plug, you ask him, you also name them talk, I'm over the moon. Over the moon, I'm saying, you by thinking, I mean, when I'm straight, I got multiple choice, A, B, C, and D. A, I'm going to the moon, B, I'm a straight, C, I'm the moon, D, I'm all get along top. So, perhaps you by thinking, I'm by when I'm saying, now,
1: I'm a must
0: B.
1: Yeah, I'm a straight,
0: over the moon.
1: Thank you.
0: Ah, Pops, what is on this lens? I give him MU correct, not correct, not correct. Don't get that. Thank you to really you.
1: thank you.
0: Now, we work all right, huh?
1: We work all right. Now, you kill a lot of people in Mandalami, Papa, you can call Kiva.
0: Mm-hmm.
1: Ronald Warisan.
0: Ronald. Yeah, me clear along. I'm sorry, I've got to keep Pablo PNG, eh?
1: Yeah, that's all. I'm tripping in Blumy.
0: I'm straight, Pops.
1: Mm-hmm.
0: Okay, like him. Good life, only you play yellow, create slow, you work.
1: Ravan Kanda, you, thank you. You're beginning to be, thank you very much. I've been on through.

0: A good afternoon again. Now, for my name, Wawre, here, you may feel more about 2 to 7. I've been instructed to ask you. All right, now, you may get him, I think, Barra, you know, funny. Okay, so, I read this, like, I think, some of you may, we are good at asking a man something, and then you may kiss him or give him the you may. Now, you may carry him going to buy him in a sabah, return him back. Then you may kiss him, and you may kiss him going to buy. I'm loose now. Na terang gudis lah, una beli something by waitim or something beli am go by nugat. Or lili or something musim masis. Charger and the main something now me looking plenty online is you by need him charger or charging phone now on time the mobile phone. Now charger on the very important something start now by you looking musim some play is I lost him charger blong now all by ask him all narapla lo charger round na time all kisim charger blong narapla all go use him. All by losing till go begin na go give him begin, return him begin, go back lo owner. That's why all something blue trang old man's are loose. Now I mean a funny.
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2: Long Papua New Guinea, nokat one pla police officer is tap antap lo law. Olgeta officer must behind him law. One kind of sem olgeta citizen. Division lo internal affairs, in now work lo testim all police officer. Long alcohol, na drug. Displa I help him all police officer belong yumi lo stop ready. Got good plating thing, na stop ready long help him you. Royal Papua New Guinea Constabulary, I got zero tolerance long passing corruption. Na make him no good work. Suppose one pla officer broke him law, or use him power blame lo make him passing no good, talk out. You got right long report him displa. Talk him internal affairs directorate. Look him official website belong Royal Papua New Guinea Constabulary. Long pine him how you can make him report. Talk blue you, I got big play impact. Report him all no good passing, na amba help him lo come up in police force, where Papua New Guinea by got pride lamb. Talk out, not stop safe. This is Talk Talk, he come along Royal Papua New Guinea Constabulary.

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So now M. Robert Danaben, featuring Geddix Atege, one time Ella Medley disla 6-6, and the only producer, Maranit, Joseph Media. Name stop now, and you play one, lo playlist be me here, UMFM. You are in, you like him, you must help him, vote him, request him, plenty, plenty time. Since he was a stop longer time, lo playlist be me, you can even make him go into a little countdowns, be me. 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

0: Ai dupla vreun strat mas gândi eu Friday na cai nu singi cu sempara pe a. Ai, serre. Al promise ago wara nati na wa. Okay, am you ringing me lo number mi sa give me your get the time. 7373835 studio number blimi. Ring come if you think you say to you think lo now this lo Friday afternoon. Okay, lo nar pesa itu sampai mona is lo music close to time now by me Ron Strat Gunchar la UMFM top 4 at 4 and by me counting down 20 pla ai 20 pla 4 pla 4 pla lo big lo sing sing lo country blimi we is harim lo UMFM. Think na da mo is a vote and request by me sa lo mo sa sira lo one mo number. Hey, o sea na you think mo lemol original PNG music strat, you know AI. Sample all music, yeah, but you are him now. You are in the street now. But you looking plenty. All big plan man, big plan Mary. 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Na sing sing sing along to want them all AI music stuff. Iman support him all local all artist di mea. 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

0: Afternoon again, 2 minutes to four. When the war here, Lu UMFM, Afternoon Lu to here, beautiful Medeng. And a big people play, Afternoon go put on Lu Colson, when them Laban, Ino, Colstap, here now, Lu Morgan Station, Lu Habau District, Lu Central Province. Good afternoon, Strat, Lu play, man. Thank you, Lu RM UMFM online. And now, you see, I want to meet war here, Lu UMFM, about 227. 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
1: 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Na tomorrow again, one kind time, one kind radio station, number one talk to radio station, but you know me, Yume FM. Not tomorrow, sorry. Me gaman you. Embalo Monday again. Time kakar lar vakasti. I'm kam sira on you. By you count him down. Lo 4 o'clock. Strat you FM top 4 at 4. One time Nescafe original 3-in-1. Kick the coffee taste. Yeah, I'm counting more. 4 plural, big plural. Sing say lo country. Divi we. You have to vote him. Request him. Come lo UMFM. FM. By you arima. Now Maris Talaigu by Psyche featuring Doug Wills. Now to li miarim finish on number 1. And the number 2 has been solo by Tavin Tuni, DJ Dirty Fingers and Psyche. The number 3 has been Masave Blue Metal El Tribe. The number 4, UMFM Top 4 at 4 this afternoon. He's been Bestie Pabeke, the Narox Band, Sirano number 4. Okay, next week now, Monday, I'm going to ask you Sirano now. 4 o'clock, you try and put me out again. I'm going to sing by Sirano at the same number now you are me or by Gadlil Xenis.
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3: Kakarok na veggies. 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Na rice we. Dis pala kaykay no stop stret. Long make him good pala kaykay all get a time. Make him stret one time roots.
4: Long time true. Time you may not been using mobile phone. You been sa making one. Na time Facebook, WhatsApp, na TikTok you no been come yet. You been sa making one. So now time mo ko ta something stop in is you sa making one. 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

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One time kind of music to me, όπως εμείς λέω, Friday afternoon, οκλό τρίτη, μη well, στρατό, λόγω μα τρίτη, οκλό πούτη, μια right road, λέει, beautiful country, μη PNG. I want to meet what I love, you may from about 2 to 7. And I'm getting planted on ice for music by Mr. Sir, I'm scaling on them, but now, today, you've been go some kind of wagon in central. You've been booking to Bata Vins by you may FM. I'm still on them all Hardway House team, lo Hardway House mega sale, you've been come up today. And last time, been Freddie Black's Mangi lo lay. Tomorrow, and by you bungi me, wow re, one time, you may from Portman crew, na, la Adway House team, but plus a bit, lo Adway House, Wagani Central. Make sure you catch me, plow up, and by lo 11 a.m., you go lo 12 p.m., lo talk out, talk through, talk straight, li you, lo Adway House, mega clearance sale, lo come up, you stop, and good plow, you go and I look him, one more good plow, something will go silent, lo Adway House, li you lo buy him, lo house, li you are. And now, so, think him, tomorrow, and me by me stop, lo Adway House, Wagani Central. I've been on now.

0: wonder what we're here, Lume FM. You know, can go, you stop, stop. I'm Friday, but I'm all right. Hey, I'm a good love. You know, Thomas, get you phone lines of Loring, stop. You can continue Loring in a me answering phone 7373835. Now, with them, I'm Friday afternoon. So, by you say, you were talks post them. I say, eating him now. I'm Friday afternoon. Now, by you, some blah, by you go out, go enjoy me at Otamal friends, blue you, but must think him to lo, save him some blah, you are. You are, lo, talk plus blue me, also talk money. Money, am you are. So, same, no can say, think, think, lo, you go all out, gonna spend money, gonna go finishing, finishing, all that, because you must always think him, same, there's always tomorrow. You get another day, and another day to stop. So, time now you go out, go enjoy with my friends, blue, must think, think, lo, hide him some blah money, blue, save him for tomorrow. Sample you say like gonna go impress him or narplol friends be me or narplol man marry now. You may say go spend you gonna money say finish. Tomorrow you may go muslim. No go rompla even on the 10 toya bastalo pocket be me. So say before you by go out, go enjoy you yet, you know, you can enjoy. No got man by talk, no got little enjoy. Life is too short. Enjoy while you still can, but must think him to lose, save him some la money.
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5: 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Honesta, you're me too, yeah!
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Lena Kania featuring Nura Lumkania want them Ann Buruk. There's a story behind lo this la sing sing. Okay, this la sing sing Ann Buruk. Want pla Mary lo Aitape lo Sandown province. 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But them go lape igatimol. 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And Leonard Kania want them urulum Kania to pla looking. Na to pla singin this la sing sing. Thank you so much for keeping company on the me at Wawurei and open some chiram skelem klugo right straight li lo this Friday afternoon and I big pla gupla avenue straight now go lo line ko stop yellow tari tari town straight there now lo around lo car now lo arim UMFM online avenue straight li thank you lo arim UMFM online now lo around lo car radio number 945 avenue straight li lo ura use the on board and also HBD 934 avenue straight go lo Steven Pawini Ben San Asang, Peter Yapa, Bruno Kendopa, Ontem Peter Tagita, Undia Roa, Ismail Kawa, Meki Simon, Mako Mangilei, Luke Awa, Ben Patrick, na Oti Yopa. Hey, my name is Colin Dillon name, but tomorrow natin, I'm a full tribe strat. I'm a Avinun strat, I'm a Andri Bariape, Mangi Poco 11, Avinun Thomas Gen Libla. I'm a Skelim na Robert Danaben, Ontem Nani O. Hey, good luck on Australia. You stop yellow, beautiful mother too. I've been on now.

0: Avenue Strat, once again, one thing we're here, Lo Yume FM, Naneo by Robert Dangaben. A big lagu lagu nungo puraun lo Oti Yopa, wante Ben Patrick na Luke Awa, Mako wante ma Meki Simon, Ismail Kama, undia Roa, Peter Tagita, Bruno Kendopa, Peter Yapa, Benson Asang, na Stephen Pawini, ya lo kloron lo HBD 934 na HAY 945. Lo Tari Town, Oklahari, Yume FM online. Thank you so much for keeping company and not forgetting to Tony and Pini and all boys, Lo Rainbow, Kenamu Estate. You plan to Avenue Stratomas now. Hey, my line should be open. You can ring me 7373835. Suppose you think you must say to you like thinking now, this la Avenue time. Hey, you can ring come. Nah, same. Suppose Missa, plenty of now, finish the walk now, go to house stop. Sometimes you finish the school now, so now go to house stop. Yeah, you make sure go safe lo house now. Plenty by me go make him shopping. Not like I into yeah lo carrying go lo house, but you must think him to some available items. Be you clearly one time you walk about one time you put him go inside good lo pocket blue billion blue bag blue tight him good now put inside lo car to you lock him double car wine him glass he go on top because now this like I in time was on Friday yellow PNG place you know safe. All man Mary walk about one time kind all thing to all way around.
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0: Nice love in Strata Masganliu, Losing Place by Candid Wayne, and eating him Losing Place. Plenty me Losing Place, you may go to school, Lunar Plol Provinces, sometimes you may go to work money, Lunar Plol Provinces. Now, so thinking, you Losing Place, and you go to Lunar Plol Province, and you married Lodisla Province. You stop long way, low place, you start, and you married Lunar Plapna. Can you say, now where? Friday, and a fortnight week, and about there. Ayo, how stable? Tambula and Tasuba Pula, Nungutru. I think some people are tambu blue, but some people are tambu, but some people are tambu line. Loose week and when I look face blue. Fortnight week, look at about Pula, Missa, now some people are lying or deal on them this last time, but you may get him on the call online.
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0: Pana Island, M. Island, I was a stop on the map street. Karanget side or
1: no? I'm stop on Karanget side, stop inside, close to the airport.
0: Ambassador, Pana Island. Name you again, brother?
1: Ben.
0: Okay, yes. Ben, you talk like thing you say straight there.
1: Me like sorry because dedication to me go along online to me Pan Island just wow to me siran to go wow to me Melkio na Joseph siran arem yumi are yumi FM staff na Victorian go along mo market lo Mereng Town mo problem ba salim fisak sak lo kagrok market Victorian Vision Street go along na Victorian come down you.
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0: Nagplano ng strato mas galing yun na. One time wow, Ray, here on UMFM. 5 minutes to 5. Daniel, fire love. Oh yeah, I'm Friday too, Anna. You must fire, fire. I want to love you. Hey, man, it's after 3. Coming up shortly. Look, 5 o'clock strat by Mikatim, UMFM. 5 o'clock news, eh? Ikram, look, PNG, Ausbung. And Mikam, want to big the support strat, look, Vodafone. And also, Mikatim, all sports news, believe me. And want them crew kai. Coming up to, look, PNG, Ausbung. You must put him out, Harim news, and Sawe and Hawe, what's happening in and around our country. And keep him with updated. Okay, so, I'm Friday afternoon now. Mr. Planty, I'm going to go to the time. I'm going to go on the road now. Especially your drivers, sir. And I'm going to go speed too much. Friday, so see, anything can happen. So must look out immediate while you're on the road. Must think into life, be on the life, will passing this on board when you carry plug or on long am. Time you own a moving vehicle, life do any 50-50. Yeah, 50-50 thing. Time accident, you mean no sabe. And by you stop or you go. Awesome, so please be safe on the road.
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2: 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All train man Mary blong mipla is tap long give him good pla advice na helping you long make him right choice. Na controlling passing long gambling. 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Pila long mark thingy family past them.
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4: Good plug Avenue, me Katrina in Jelly. All community leaders have been surrendering all factory guns na all Arapla weapons and in it long government's illegal firearms amnesty program. This program initiative, he looking commander long Upper Highlands Special Operations, he been staff person logo pass long display handover long Mendy. Emi tokosem display emi wampla awareness engagement, we aim long supporting all local community work. More yet, we talk sing out long one all groups long surrender long all weapons long all before long enforcement operation by start. Port Moresby General Housing na Money Plus he been bung one time tete long ampla special shared presentation long ampla free medical checkup long all get a media houses. Display initiative he relate go back long World Press Freedom Day we been come up long early display moon na he saw him appreciation na look save go long all people he save work hard long keeping public informed educated na entertained. Nupla upgraded accident na emergency outpatient area. He now open long old man Mary can use him. Long Vuna Pope St. Mary's Housing long East New Britain. Minister long fisheries na marine resources. He talking all housing work line na management. Long good pla compassion na work all this have carry him out. Maski all this have face him all challenges na issues. Now one time Nupla upgraded work he come up. And we talk some this pla by now helping big pla through all work line long give him proper na better care. Along all patients. Prime Minister James Marape long parliament sitting this week he talk out long country na too long all man Mary Osem government long him he walk long make he walk stop long make him sure next year 2027 national general elections by Ron Good. And we talk Osem display election and we want play important time long country long make him all leaders who cite by making all people long make him work long give him good plus service na development Osem na me right blue you me all man Mary long vote na make him sure election and me free fair na safe. Nalo one Solwara News, country Fiji in already long training all next generation. Blong all Pacific pilots want them opening Blong Pacific Center for Aviation Studies, Long Fiji National University inside Long Nadi. Deputy Prime Minister Blong Fiji said he been formally opening school. Itokosem display emi one per big plum milestone Blong Fiji in a long region too. We look him all plans Blong display school by including all regional scholarships, international standards, na more all training opportunities.
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4: Papua New Guinea Olympic Committee he been come up winner blong inaugural International Olympic Academy Award and in it long community engagement na social impact education program category. This pla award presentation he been come up inside long number 18 international session for National Olympic Academies na National Olympic Committees where looking all delegates long more 100 countries he been attending. Secretary General Blong PNGOC, he took a display look survey go long all get a Papua New Guinean society been take part long all programs na support him to mission long bring him all Olympic values he go long all communities throughout long country. Na long NRL Maroons fullback Kellen Ponga by pay him 23% blong match fee blong M after long MB been plead guilty low ampla grade 2 shoulder charge MB been make him inside long first game long state of origin long Wednesday night.
3: Ika mo ntem nuclear look PNG house boom. UMFM Sports News one time true guy.
4: Naim tasol pinisim news na sports. 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
7: Hello and welcome long you story program do you me. This week, you may have been look more on one particular concerning issue where you work will come up on this pertaining title, maternity ward, may mean title on Portmore General Hospital. This issue may concern him overpopulation, long on mama, sati Karim Penis, Karim Nauna by Karibet. We're looking plenty policies in delivery care on top of floor, long maternity ward, and Tamil Karim Penis, only sleep on the baby blow on the floor again. Question you may ask him long this plan. You think I'm responsibility blong one on mama long stop long carry on picking any or you think a walk blong government long straighten this healthcare crisis we will come up now long this long week you may be kiss some thinking blong public long this blong talk asking we looking plenty talk or some on mama should start long using proper family planning especially at this blong time where you may walk facing on economic and financial struggles. Now they talk of some responsibility to blunt to the side one time. Now half of him look down him this play heavy. One play way him look government look fund him now come up with more awareness. Long mama he can serve the use of family planning. Now other side, the side look government he look him head of obstetrics and gynecology. Long University of Papua New Guinea School of Medical and Health Sciences. Professor Glenn Mola, and we talk of some discipline overcrowded in the Portmore Regional Hospital Maternity Ward, and by continue, unless only threaten to expand more facilities, and strongly work awareness from family planning. And with the rising population of the country, it come up in big, heavy through the maternity ward, to our sick. Our front line healthcare work one very, only feeling this heavy too. More here, we talk strong, long on one Mary, who said got two pro-pikini penis, long tinting, long kissing more. Permanent family planning methods or some tubal ligation na vasectomy. Honorable side health minister Elias Kapovore talk of some population growth and migration. Inside the capital city work will put in big pressure. Economic facilities na all workman very long housing. And we talk of some all weakness inside the district and the provincial health system, it work will contribute big plan. It go inside the overcrowding long Portmore Regional Hospital. Especially the maternity services. Also, we want to increase long population. Government through the health authority, long NCD, central and the Gulf, he work long continue, long work one time, long certain access, long frontline services, now long downing overcrowding, long patient, long national referral housing, Portmore Regional Hospital. Episode of the your story program, Liumi. 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

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Siram por wante mi lo UMFM. Moka ba 227 wante mi at Wawrey. Maki Mouse blo Kakelar Bakasti. M Friday. So by Monday now M by Kakelar Bakasti. We'll be back. Na M thank you through lo you oklu siram por wante mi keep him company wante mi. Na you oklu stop lo nama through lo this love Friday. Abinon. Abinon Thomas now again lo you. Okay. So M now by him says kelim now. Jot stelek mamua MBE wante wairan bio. Wante ni pasing sing blo jot stelek. I'm stop now, lo you me fair man. You had him, you like him, you must help him, lo vote him, lo request him. And by him, you him strong, blue man, lo playlist, be me here, lo you me fair. Good luck Friday now, lo you, 12 minutes past 5.

0: 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And by you ring come now, you make a team, Anu adherix, amos you by ring come, and by you no na talk pidgin, talk English, and salim dedications, blue, but you ring come. And by you say, talk place, blue strat. You think him, talk place, blue, you blue one, one of my pinchello, this la, beautiful country, PNG. 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I was saying, talk place, to play straight. So you think you said this one talk now, you think now this time at or family blue, you ring come na talk place, blue, na salim dedications to UMFM Anwar Dedix. 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

0: 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So you good plan lo you ring come lo 7373835 na you talk plus on tesalim there case blue so and plenty la intro in more income na mi get some la triple line now and more stop online on the me now stop in is now imi har mul bai sa to place sa lender case and check mol
1: avinon
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0: joey 99 lo mountain again
1: yes
0: joey 99 na boy sa to place one to place tro na sa lender case sa
1: Bami talk plus what extra de?
0: Clean so okay now. You continue na talk plus na salim dedications.
1: Number na there is a never pay zero. 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
2: Mayro ka barik.
0: Your name?
2: Michael.
0: Michael McGregor Barracks. You blow one up?
2: Vanimo.
0: Okay, now, but are you clear? Talk less, Dimilo Vanimo?
2: Yeah.
0: Okay, now, by you, talk less Vanimo na Salim Dedications, sir?
2: Yeah.
0: You told, okay, continue. Talk less na Salim Dedications.
2: Okay, thank you, Lulu. What is Michael? Maybe McGregor Barracks in the name. Me music of the music name, you know, bestie Paveke. That oxygen. Thank you.
0: Okay, fit mangi. Thank you, Lorinka. My Vinilu play yellow McGregor Barracks.
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0: 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I'm pride blue, and narble narble planti talk plus true in salon country blue PNG so. You mean tremendous are you on black hole past the man, I'm going by the same two like talk plus and salon three cases.
1: Name Gideon, Mr. Lole, meeting come.
0: Gideon Lole, name blue Gideon, you blow him up.
1: Little Winge.
0: Winge, low, East Pacific province,
1: Yeah.
0: But you talk plus now by the salon three cases,
1: Yes.
0: Okay, you talk plus Winge and salon three cases.
1: One line lame, Rudwangi, Lin Wala, Scott Wala, Lindy Wala, Rud Wala, Sandra Wala, Nolus Indin Lo, Brada, David, Jared Ngomba, okay, Nanahung Wara, like him, Wanda Sinsin Long, Marvelous Maprik, Colin Lowinge.
0: No worries. You put him out on our side number by you, by you, Ariman. Thank you, Navinu, now.
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Wante wabore hi al UMFM habin untru li yunau. Ay na yuko ari musima planti lain tru klo ring. Like tok lester and saling dedications but mi tok kosem. Tomorrow again onar kosi rong poron tem limi lo nombo wantok pusin radio station li yumi. UMFM amba you can ring kami at nabai sa tok lester saling dedications bli eh. But now at time yumi ari post tem mi like it by Shazi. Amon tani blessing sing eh. Mi still like it by Shazi. You are me, you like him, you want to help him, vote him, request him, I will make him strong, long on the playlist, be me, he'll leave me a fan.

0: Abinan Gaya now and Permanim Wawreilo UMFM. Good afternoon, sa pasiwal klo iti magi highway di sa time at Abinun Stratliu. Yam planti ol kare, also speed nung gutru na sa ron la highway, but if you go speed now is the time at me like him you lower him speed limit do you if you on a highway right now because you think him speeding and by you speed you go but only if emergency time and it's like I know you speed otherwise no need to speed nothing Ron is here, Ron lo magna go by you still go come up yet lo up you go lamp stop so please think him life blue life lor passing this suppose you go Ron lo rot now at this time at stop Plenty of yumi say careless to say na carelessness blue can make him like and cost him life li me all get a too suppose you may look around low and play moving vehicle.
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9: No work blue. You kid up na help him in a make his sample walk past him. 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

0: Good afternoon again now, and the Wawore here, UMFM. You should have three coming up shortly. And by you, got him UMFM 6 o'clock news. Come to PNG House, boom. Come on the big support thread, blue, Vodafone. Also put him out to Animal Sports News, blue, on them tour guide too. You come to PNG House, boom. Harim News, nobody must keep him updated. You think by Harim News, nobody saw what's happening in and around our country. But good luck Friday, I'm going to strap you, so you can make a way go house. You start now. Safe travel, legal house.
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6: 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All community leaders have been surrendering all factory guns and all Arapla weapons and in need law government's illegal firearms and amnesty program. This program initiative looking command up long Upper Highlands Special Operations have been start present long go pass long display handover long Mendy. Emi toko sem display emi one plus awareness engagement we aim long supporting more local community work. 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Port Moresby General Housing, Namoni Plus Sibinbu, one time tete, long one plus special shirt presentation, long one plus free medical checkup, long all get a media houses. Display initiative, and we relate, go back long World Press Freedom Day, we've been come up long early, display moon, na so him appreciation, na look save, go long all people, he save work hard, long keeping public informed, educated, na entertained. Newpla upgraded accident na emergency outpatient area. He now open long all man Mary can use him. Long Vuna Pope St. Mary's House long East New Britain. Minister of Long Fisheries na Marine Resources. He talk him all house sick walk line na management long good pla compassion na walk all isave karim out maski all isave face him all challenges na issues. Now one time Newpla upgraded walk he come up and we talk same display by now helping big pla through all walk line long give him proper na better care go long all patients. Now long once all water news, country Fiji now ready long training more next generation long all Pacific pilots. One time opening long Pacific Center for Aviation Studies, long Fiji National University, long Nadi. Deputy Prime Minister long Fiji, who site even formally opening school, he talk of same display and one plus big plus milestone long Fiji, now long region 2, where he looking more plans long display school by including more regional scholarships, international standards, now more all training opportunities.
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6: Papua New Guinea Olympic Committee he been come up winner long inaugural International Olympic Academy Award and in it long community engagement na social impact education program category. Display award presentation he been come up inside long number 18 international session for National Olympic Academies na National Olympic Committees we look him all delegates long more long 100 countries he been attending. Secretary General Blong PNGOC itok display look save he go long all get a Papua New Guinean society been take part long all programs na supporting mission long bring him all Olympic values he go long all communities throughout long country. Na long NRL Maroons fullback Kilin Ponga by paying 23% long match fee long M after MB been plead guilty long wampla grade 2 shoulder charge MB been make him inside long first game long state of origin long Wednesday night.
5: Ika want them new plan look for PNG house boom. 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
8: Oi, mi tambu blue bla. 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

0: 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Ana isto masa. Abre un strat nago pra un lo you na tenke lo you are in UM FM 6 pack at 6 blue me. Big plug la vreun trugo pra un lo dis la bus 9 driver am big la good pa vreun strat go pra un lo Amos na bus crew blungem. Nikindi Kari so close tapos sa luwagan ni namas kama pinis lo gero abi nun strat mas now again and what the wore here UM FM you can put me out again lo next week again lo walk about 2 to 7 lo 6 o'clock strat lo harim UM FM 6 pack at 6 harim all 6 pack golden hits lo liari go finis bring him all memories lo before you come
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0: Afternoon to us now again now, and open some shalom skilling go right start about 20 minutes to 7. And kind time is a kind now, and time where you may must put him and leave me together as a family in preparing dinner by me having tonight. On them family, yeah, you must sit around on them family in you kai kai. Sometimes you miss a cooking kai kai penis, and sometimes that's all by you miss a kai kai. Sometimes by me around run go late late once you may buy come kim kai kai na kai kai. 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You think him so family must sit around as a family na you have him dinner together. You got him some little talk too by come up now, me lo time. Kai kai so by me can straight in me as a family. So some now time to prepare him dinner, put him and leave together. Picking any man you two must think thing to help him mama susa lo cook. Washing plates, grab him coconuts, picking any merit to some plan away. I know that cook blong all. Was around to solo mobile phone stuff. Folding leg ball, sirano so sirano to the queen chair. Yeah, but you think before you have him dinner, you must at least say one word of prayer. To thank you, lo big man, post him all blessings and so provide him, leave me. Na you have him dinner. No can say kisim kai kai tasol na kai kai natin. Pray up was them before you kai kai.
1: 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You me FM. You feel him too.
2: 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One time kina bank Visa card. All get a day you spend. I can kisim you I go lo hap. Open him tasol account one time kina bank tete. Na kisim Visa debit card be you. Same time tasol. Use him card be you. All get a day. Lo 5 per time. Na kisim automatic entry. Lo win him trip lo tupla. I go lo Philippines. Or win him Samsung Galaxy smartphone. All get a moon. Spend na win one time kina bank. Terms na conditions is stop.
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0: Amin untuk masa gaya na di selakan Friday afternoon na bestie pabek ay para po si kain tu nice to masa. I thank you truly you now na sa po si Oglo late late bus now you stop in Chalubas na make way go Laos is tapos la time at amin on start li you sit down relax but still go kamapi at Laos but iting yung mo siya ma some time you may go walk you go na you may Oglo make way go Laos is tap you may ting ting limi ting finish siya ma house line or cookie one kain kai kai straight eh but you may go na evim 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
5: 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You may maintain your passing barata all the time on time. 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
1: Yes, you must true lo you yet. Ah, no kan sa sometime you bagaimana him you yet. You must be true to yourself. Okay, want to worry here you may na pinisim tu siram blimi ya. Lo you may ko about 227 maki mouse luka kelar bakas di all throughout this la week. Me to thank you to mas lusa di bensa keep him company want me lo this la week kam. And me to thank you to mas lu. Na you can ba siram next week and ba siram untem ka kelar bakas di in the house. Lo me at worry now me outside the house now. Okay, so ba me lose line now and we can too ya. So me have to go house. But thank you to mas lu again once again. We said you ring kam lo me you go try best lo WhatsApp me too. Thank you. You and no worries, but you say catch up again. Nar plus around for one time, leave me number one top radio station. Do you know me? UMFM, low nar plus around again. But we can now and you take care. Look out, team. You suppose you buy a good son of friends, be or you go out and about, must take care. Look out, team. You good now. This like an old time, you know, group all time. Must always, always take care of yourself. Yeah, finish him. Shalom, leave me now. Yeah, and I'm you by Lucy. You want to marry Papua, blue design. Look, this is Friday. Suppose you're on the road now. Yet now, take care, drive safely. Look at the speed, Thomas.

0: So are you talking me? This is one of the words that me go punish stuff.
1: Punishment.
0: A punishment, huh?
1: Yeah.
0: Are you trying to spell punishment?
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0: Oh, yo, bozo. Anyways, where them, people something and where them you write about? 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

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93 nights and Friday number 29 day blue moon may na 29 tomorrow ba 30 na Sunday ba 31st Monday you may look forward lo narabla moon again anyways you right oh no got why I lose lo me alright but why I lose lick that's all you know big blah lick that's all because now whole day and because I was in lo central Waiganilo hardware house there mi sanap la 1.4 hours o gata sanap no got sit down sanap na tok la go finish. And me come again, me like story one time you again, lo, now na me come. But no gon busy, walk must go yet. No ga less man, no a man gilly gilly too. And boy, me stop, walk must go yet, me talk again, me talk finish. 7 minutes past seven on time, lo, me to blah. And yes, you like Salim night dedication, 7293939393, WhatsApp number. Oh, no got you ring straight, 7373-8835. Na history, section also, rain or sun, or no good snow, down about.

0: 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Good night, Strat Long Yu. So, by Miss Kelly, one plus story, bro, Nikki, inside the UMFM, Nikki's corner. So, one plus time, in one plus first plus time, Strat, where me Karim Nikki, and me talk about me to blog around looking some like animals. So, me blog around go some lo nature park. So, me blog going to lab and was some, and so stop louse names, I look him this blog, animal kind of same. 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

0: gigantic hybrid or kaiva blog naksi j one blog lol new plus sing sing first time anything him been fire up hot long 2025 last year lakamada lens light em narbla new plus sing sing blog em all right 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Team Engine. You ready, lo Hot Team Engine? Blow you, me one time. All right, me like you, lo talking me. One part lo car. You can look him speed blow car. Look him speed limit blow car. One part lo car straight, and you can look him speed blow car. I'm also calling one something straight there. You're calling me 7373835 or you can WhatsApp to 7293-9393.
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1: 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I can write that.
0: Yeah, I'm now Mumbai Jam.
1: I am straight. Okay, nice one. But are you talking me? One man sub you.
0: Odometer.
1: You to anem?
0: Odometer.
1: Odometer.
0: Yeah.
1: I sorry. Odometer blue. You know the click.
0: I do what through. I say my
1: nice one. But are you know wrong? You write them right answer straight.
0: No worries.
1: Since you write them, no good. You like Sally some like night lyrics about.
0: Yeah, this is something from the latest release from Leonard Cohen.

0: Now, this I feel crisis has been come up, and same time too. One black Andre, Emmy message him girl, blen, and Emmy give him one black kind talk, love. A girl, blen, and name blen Joyce. So I message him, then talk, Joyce. Oh, I just want to tell you that I have started generating feelings for you. Joyce, back him, then talk. Just turn off the generator. You are wasting fuel.
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A good night, straight along you. Mary Doy blog, Bijo. He bringing time to me to 18 more minutes before long 8 o'clock. Is in was to 8 o'clock. You got the FM top 88 countdown. But tomorrow, long Saturday, boy, you bring him to soul. Narabra one walk yet. Wawore, boy, blue straight. Hello, tomorrow, Hardware House Central, Waigani. One can say, now me go stop. Me story, I say, me go stop. One blah 4 hours. Okay, that morning, go avenue, namikamia. One kind, boy, you bring him again. Wawore tomorrow. And by name long 11 o'clock long morning going up long 12 o'clock long bello time. So lo display mega clearance sales blue hardware house a plant good plus something stuff low big play discount and you want a carpenter, you want a contractor, you want a man, you like starting one blah new blue house blue you or maintenance blue house blue you sans time blue straight. 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And start finish long 25th hello Monday now by finish long display coming Sunday 31st of display moon. So you like round go same go kiss him before the price go on top. Good night.

0: 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You got 10 more minutes before long 8 o'clock. Now, Harry Wamda story blue milo now, yeah. Morning, me come to work, so me catch you bus and talo Nautana, Rainbow Bus, bus yeah. I was as bus, me catch you Rainbow, na mi bla wait bus lab na iting mo morning bus please. 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
1: oh you me fm you make him day blow me you pin him too imagine one and team blow you blues marons this the state of origin season Dulux giving you sans lo paint now win buy many 4 liter Dulux premium paints lo one blood transaction now winning instant blues or marons

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7: Long time pro, time you no been using mobile phone, you been some making money. Na time Facebook, WhatsApp, na TikTok you no been come yet, you been some making money. 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

0: ken big lagu night long bata amon stavo sem no mumeng pama labus na to mi like saling greetings derik from your golol family harim yumi fm stav lo wawaria lo kobiak Lanzilus, Lantiliu, Osem Amba Krisma, Atus Elijah, Angs Kemi, Pelin, Amba, Naomi, Amon, Novel Paps, Aru Paps, Amon, Wantem Mamsi, Matina, Nainolus Ninting Long You Yet, Bata Vince. Nice one, Bata. Good night, Stradlo. You want them all to our family yet? Hey, na em Friday, and I suppose you know go long house yet, walk around house and about. 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Now make sure look out to me yet, go back in house safe.
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14: 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Pila long mark, thingy family pass them.
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0: Hello, everyone. Nice to you. Welcome back. Hello, last blood time. Blood this blood week. Hello, counting down. 8 blood big blood sing sing where you had been putting on mark. Long vote him, na request him. But before that, buy me quick time recap him again. Top 5 long aste. Long number 5. Ayo lewa oblo McDonald Taylor Amstrad long number 4 Bestie Public long Narox Ben and then on number 3 Masave long Metelel Tribe and number 2 Solo long Tavin Tuni one time DJ Dirty Fingers na Halibim do Psyche and then long number 1 Maris Talaigo long Psyche one time Dubs Dubs Willis. I've been top 5 blue long aste. So even so, if I got some lilik, send his number to Nogat and buy me find him out lilik time. But you can send him all top 888 night Derek's blue come 7293939393 on Nogat. You can call him Mr. at 7373-8835.
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Your party mouth, Central Kekeni Blogeri Vaibua Wantam Jamboy na Inti G. Emishiraun long number 7. One kind long number 8. Rosina Blowizzy B. One time Tasik Yard. And we still stop strong yet in up long finish blow this blow week. All right. Good night long King Kande, boss listening online all the way from Tari. Nantoyla Salim top. Good night long em golo okotol comrades long em lo Tari yet. Not forgetting brother from Josel Media Production, a special one long Undia. And a big one long me at Bata Vince.

0: Triathlon, you welcome back to the UMFM Top 88 Countdown. Na Mami B, mi texika, mi nam toksem dedik skor, ogo tau soti mops blomiet, ol pikinini blomiet, Debana, wantem Alu, paren Duo, wantem Karina, na Samson, lo Mari Barex, ol oklo hari UMFM staff, ol wait long harim massave blom, metelel tribe, na besti papege blom, Narox Ben. Hi, please. All makim tupla song want them same time. I got a salty blue mystery that good night, like me blah, nothing true. All right. And by Miss Kelly, so UMFM NRL 13 plus. So inside NRL 13 plus. And yeah, you me total state in Abba. All blues and maroons here make him a referee to me, but still got bellat long em yet. But maroons win, yeah. You blot was a blues win star, but lo TV blum blam maroons been win. Minus I mean, watching lo same network. All right, you think him lo 2028 ba chief PNG chief ba going to lo NRL. So first man lo come join him, he been Luai Jerome Luai come join him, come sign him contract. Pin second man, Poi Blim is threat. Alex Johnston, na third man, even Connor Watson blong Roosters, even kam na signing contract binis. So lo ting blue yet, you like a buset fourth man lo kam na join him, lo sign him a contract one time PNG chief, lo join him NRL lo 2028. Just give him ting blue. Lo me yet, yeah. But I mean just like one blood, at least one blood PNG blood lo kam. You know one blood, but fourth must come, fifth, sixth, some blood plenty lilik must come, at least. Kind man was Xavier coach na lick blong em to ya em should come join him na yeah you make a plenty of mixed race to play one time all NRL club stuff so me like him one blah blah blah come but lo ting blue you call him 7373-8835 or you can WhatsApp to 7293-9393.
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Long you are your level long McDonald's Taylor is top yet long number 5 in our finish but la week one kind of long number 6 and you panim out to memories long tasi get featuring one gem. All right, a big block one night along Nikki Boo one time Mommy CJ na Mommy Halley so glossy round for money UMFM staff. A family, good night, straight. And a big one, too, put on top long, Pidop, one time, Jackie Boo, and Daddy Blo Pidop, and Wendy. How long, Harim, scaling UMFM stuff, na Mommy, na Daddy, too, must kind blow to play, all in one on the side stuff. Oi, talk about me, come.

0: 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Kangir Nigeblo Kairpin, one new blessing singing him, come good you like him, and my greatest soul, vote him, na request him. In a special daily Strat, la Bata JP, and to him, Stavoselo, Raikos, Biliau, Medang Strat, na la salam, good night, blame, all boys yet, Oga, Kalon, Jimmy, Valin, na big low one, come again, lo you yet, Bata Vince. Nice one, all family. Good night, Strath. Na big law one to go yet long all boys long Mandy Town Strath, Holoclo was long Mandy General Hospital, Los Southern Islands Province. I'll talk about Vince. Good night. Nice one, Strath. So, come begin asking me, UMFM 13 plus. Me to awesome. Even got triple man finish and will come sign one time PNG Chief. Triple company. So, one and thing, blue, you like him, who said, but 4 months Strath lo come. Na here me got him Nathan to was me like him Xavier coach lokam. Okay, nice one Bata, nice plan of you. Na you me got him to Raymond lo 9 mile to some Bata meeting was Cooper bike camp or right straight na balance. Okay. Yes, me would like him kind of mangy PNG lokam na strong him team na team. Team blue me PNG so no gonna let him walk with all white man so come but. Larim, some of PNG can of some half mass PNG, half mass all narbol NRL player all can come now play one time. Na suppose Ezra mem to come in say na power him too in Baskele because I'm Broncos man, Larim come na power him PNG chief one time. But the story me arrows and Brian to him next time by come and just put him was that's all.
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0: 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Good night long you. Right off long Talai Guben featuring Psyche. One passing sing wave is time to top 8. Some of the time you go penis. But yes, you miss Kelly again long now. Wow. Alright, Friday, suppose you no go around yet long house. Walk around yet stop. Make sure talk several family. One of my location long you. Now you drive to. 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

Governor Estrad Long, you welcome back. I'm solo long time to DJ Dirty Fingers na halevin basaike still stop strong at number 2 position in up long finish this block week. So you saw we finish 1 and 16 is up long number 1. But Governor Estrad Long all family here at long Mendy General Hospital. Hold on, sir. Well, I think it's all good. All girls, yaparek, yaparen. So good night, lo backless. Na Sarah, na big lo answered lo Bata Junior request all the way from Southern Islands Province. Lo ha line staposem long Mount again. Good night, straight all family. Na here too, to kosem name lo mietem Glenn, Derek Flumigo, lo got all boys, me plus around na scale UMFM, Gabby, Wow, Whitey, Pepsi, na big bla dog Asi, location N10, not N10. Tamara Backstreet CP Compound song from McDonald Taylor. I have please all strong all tight lamangia and blue blasted I on me by Justin Wellington. New blessing sing too, so something come good. You saw this. Yeah.

0: Welcome back. Number one, Sing Sing Blimey, Marista Lai Goblo Saike, Fisrim, Dabs, Willis, Depend of Vote, and Request Blade, the Soul, in our Finish Blood La Week, and Mr. Staff Strong at number one, Nami, Locky Mati Staff. All right. Emi bring in time blumi to blalo. Siran pura time counting down 8 lubing blessing sing kaim na blong harre. But you make quick time recap him gena. 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Na number 5 ayo lewa o blong McDonald Taylor. Second to all you may have a Facebook page. Now you can comment him one and sing you like him long am inside the UMFM top 88 countdown poster.
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1: Hey, good morning, Strat Long. You welcome back. Lord, it's been a nice little Friday night. We're here on Nation's Capital and Fine Strat, Noga Train. Even rain, lo most be was kind of so what blog and 1 month ago, na but rain been come na. Now this last weeks come on as them continue and dry come but maybe most people seem time lo sun yeah. So dry come is also but still dry going up minus one time by rain put down again. All right, good night. Now yeah, me what looking on the post lo Facebook where must I think lo lay yeah. Lo housing lo enga housing ya sample body lo moge eating him trango emma stop for sample long time na all kisim amas pla planti straight inside lo moge almost kisim kind of planti where been stop since 2022 coming up long now we try scale him. Na trango em all unclaimed all bodies were all stable men trango kisimo ko tago no go megon da mess burial no plani mo ko at same time me just look at this plan le wa me brook nothing mi sore no go trwa kan sem you me to all outline to all sabo page mi sabo sem all one by one talk stuff was sem you me need lo make him good long em karem em good go plani mem karem go begin no place. And kind of because I'm blood blue me server page you miss have a good lem na suppose you me can lose me most about and stuff me at scaling blue me and me no straight to mass so yeah sorry yeah big plus sorry straight but me just look him na me no talk me just talk I'm come again like you me over that kind something come up you must hurry up rouse him body go na make him good planning him good maybe lo here lo lo all cities na about o ida yume karem ko begin lo plus
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3: Long Papua New Guinea, knockout one pla police officer is stop on top lo law. All geta officer must behind him law. One kind of some all geta citizen. Division lo internal affairs in now work lo testimony police officer long alcohol na drug display I help him all police officer belong you me lo stop ready got good pla ting ting na stop ready long help him you Royal Papua New Guinea constabulary I got zero tolerance long passing corruption na make him no good work suppose one pla officer broke him law or use him power blame lo make him passing no good talk out you got right long report him display talk him internal affairs directorate look him official website belong Royal Papua New Guinea constabulary long pine him how you can make him report talk blue I got big pla impact report him all no good passing na amba help him lo come up in police force where Papua New Guinea by got pride lamb. Talk out, not stop safe. This is Talk Talk, I come along Royal Papua New Guinea Constabulary.
4: 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You keep up na helping me na make a sample walk past them. 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

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Time blo mitu bla nam hiu posim yu right so good night lo yu one of yu kosi round scale yu FM stop and iso one 20th yu FM PNG Music Award even one bla big plus success threat na mi bla like to thank you lo ko online usai ti bin buy ticket lo support yes you know buy ticket lo ko WhatsApp sazi na all I perform nothing but you buy ticket too and you help him lo support him all local hadis bla mi inta lo country ha. So big lot of thank you lo you na talk thank you to lo performing artist Anslem one time Sazi na Tavin Tuni please megan still things the night one bag and still best night yet because me not been watching this online been play live yet Miss Arim Taso lo radio na lo phone taso but maybe look at this blow last Saturday maski scale or gata. Now yes, thank you to lo partner sponsors blah blah Rapid Phone Samsung Able Omen Office New Guinea Heist, Office of Censorship PNG, Trans-Pacific Assurance, na support Blue Lamana Hotel, Trophy House, Budget Rent-A-Car, Trans Beauty International, Display Event, Now FM, Legend FM, PNG House Boom, Magic Factory, is supporting the total event company.

0: Good morning, Straight Long You. Welcome back, Long You FM 93.9. Me hope some you right as all. One of my signal lo You FM oglo. Kissim kick one straight. You yet you kick one straight to ya. Good morning, Straight Long You. So by which kind as all You FM coins back. So you saw finish Intel lo coins back and me got 1+7 kina. 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
1: 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Nice one. Yeah. Good night.
0: Good night.
1: Boss, are you alright?
0: Me alright, sir. Me la sale night dedication to me.
1: Okay. Lo set that.
0: Me from the Sigi Mangi lo yambi chigiriti na me la sale. Good night to me lol. 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Star one location lo NCDC na me la sale good night to me lol. Line lo 6 months. Yeah. 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Na Sasmiro, Luxe, na Lubili, Manado, na big one for you.
1: Thank you, sir. Bata Romilo, Kolikam, na good night long you. But you still have good morning, yeah?
0: Yes, operation good to write.
1: Amstrad, a nice one. Work must go yet,
0: Yes, yeah, work must go yet. No, less man.
1: Okay, stop strong, na good night long you.
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0: Nimlumi Amon na Miriam Kamlo Mount Again.
1: Okay, Amon lo Mount Again. 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
0: Good night, all right, sir.
1: Okay, boss, you talk to me. One and one of your coins, me only stop.
0: Okay, sir. Coins take a 15 blah coins fed up to 7 kinaya. Okay. Three blah was time you give in finish here. And then 6 blah 50 to here.
1: 6 blah 50 then, but must 3 kina. I'm going with 6 kina.
0: 3 kina, 6 kina now. Okay.
1: So 6 plus 3 baguamas. 6 plus 3 and about 9. Okay. And then?
0: Yeah. Okay, now 4 plus 22 yeah, but give me 82 yeah.
1: 4 plus 22 yeah. 4 plus 22 yeah, but give me 82 yeah. M guamas now?
0: That's 11 kina now.
1: 11 now? Yeah, 11? 11 plus coins? 13 plus.
0: Okay, now 2 plus 10 to yeah, but give me 22 yeah.
1: Tu la tente na bagi 15 no kata total of 7.
0: Yes, 15 la coin. Okay, 7 kina.
1: 7 kina. Okay, but nice one. At least you right, but all coins through your Olivia mi toki wa.
0: Yeah.
1: Em tripla wasa 4 plus 52 yes. And 10 plus 22 ya.
0: Okay.
1: But anyways, we can talk. You two and you right. Boss, you right. Right answer straight.
0: Okay.
1: Anyways, thank you, Kolikam. Good night, Loyo.
0: Good night, Bata.
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2: 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You play Harim Pinis. Lucky 777 beer blong trade wins is stop now. 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Hurry up, promo is stop to solve time stock is stop yet. Drink one time lookout.
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Mommy, no get off him, radio. 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

0: Nebula me Menru, me blood this up, me beat blood of this up, me stop blood this up. 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

0: Memories from Tasigar featuring one gem. Good night, long you. 17 minutes past 10. New Blahawa. Hey, now you call me, Hawa. 7373835. You can watch up to 7293939393 Salim Night Dennis Blue. Friday, too. And how you write to one but actually, I'm thousand. But I mean, good night, threat. Name Blumi at Gibson. Me text all the way. Long talk around. I'm like Salim Dennis Blumi Golo. All get a Barata family. Stop Harim Lokokopo. Taubar Raya works na big one for another long you yet. Nice one, but a good night straight long you. So by Miss Kaelin Tasol, you may have a question box. So you have so Vinis, a lot question box, box, box, box, box, box. Yes, question box. And me got one blah word long here. Yeah, when we start one time letter P, P. And me got eight blah letter inside, Lord this blah word. Now looking at meaning or talk clear blame, one plus something where it can come up. One plus something where M can come up. Where there, one plus English where there. One plus something where M can come up. I'm got big plus Sanskrit no come up. We just give answer to you straight. So you talking me one M this plus where straight me find him come.
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0: Yeah, me right.
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0: Yeah, Friday. 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
0: Mi salim. 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
1: straight. 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

0: Ακόμα να είστε τον you. Welcome back along UMFM 93 nights. So maybe ask him, one plus ask him. Also, one plus word and start with them letter P. And we got eight the letter inside. And a little bit of meaning blong MM. One plus something. In a block come up. And we got, and we talk about one plus something where in a block come up. M can come up. So you make a Jacob and talk about Bada Vince. Answer must possible. Bosso, possible you right, you know wrong. Na iya to the Butterfields good night me 18 all got a mangi long mira thing mo got a mangi now 743 lay kam kumu tari market street oh sorry boss I'm sorry good night kama okay good night all mangi no me good night street na yes answer me like him long am impossible possible na one plus something where I mean I block come up so answer me like him possible last block la
1: amol think I'm like
0: him you ring come like na so you talking me one and one w
1: Possible,
0: ah. Okay, yes. Nice one. You try spell it possible, na miare.
1: P-O-S-S-I-B-L-E.
0: Ah, maski. 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And nice one. But every right answer straight. 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Na Friday, you me gonna stop?
1: Me
0: can make it long with number. Ah, nice one, brother. Thank you, straight. La calling am. Na good night, Leo.

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A group of nice threat long yo, una gap map long junior vigi featuring every shot and bringing time long to plan. 16 more minutes before long 11 o'clock. All right, good night again long all. Mangi 743 lole, come kumu thari market. Usei toglo, put him yalo, this is a night stop. Good night threat. 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Em ben kirap nam, asking me to batavin sentok, batami, and mila walk straight there, dog. Nam toka, so how you like him, let you son him. Nam tok, please, you go check your walk, let's be na boto, some blah road number star where you can find walk na. At least mila walk, Mr. Laos gonna be less here. Nam toko some blah workplace, em, me no thing, but me got some blah, batan about. 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

0: 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Last time we reached it as well, stay to for his end, all blues win, but TV win, but sex in him, maroons win win. So you think him? It is a story, I'm not true story. Να εμ άντα πλο μπαϊσούε, λο μαουντάγεν. So, even got, μην οπίν stop να witnessing this blah, but story been stop. 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So, this blah story όμως εμ, one blah mangia, I mean, sorry, one blah auspix I eating him, that time been state of origin, what a man, this I die eating him. First game maroons win, second game blues win, so, last one όμως εμ, this I rest, all man pegue, game go interesting. State of origin of before, you know, sem, now again, and now we talk, you know, too much, or sem, before lines watch. All man's kissing time one time na watch. Have you bet yet, I think. So, that time όμως εμ, all going to lose the series, also on WhatsApp. Game and tight, all got a man, I'm interested in that. Na melo, this blog group too, we got one, Belmang Maya, Trango. Belmang Maya too, I'm like, gonna watch him games, so I'm sorry, I'm not gonna watch the game stop. I'm watching game go on, I think. I'm not game. I'm not expecting him. I'm feeling him. I'm not carrying baby now. Ayo, please. I'm talking chat now. All man rushing him. Come out here. Come out here. I'll speak. Sometimes I'm watch stuff. Sometimes I'm carrying him. I'll carry him. Come out now. All rush go on. I'm going to carry him. I'll see him. I'll go out sick. Now, all make him stop. Trango, mama carry him out here straight. Dog, house speaks. I please, all man, la, all foul eating him, because I'm carrying out outside law, this blah, city house there. Na same time, I was inside law, house, all man, or sing out law, blues and maroon style, and time carrying time, and same time to him, Andrew Jones, I'm kissing by and field goal, one by and 40 meter one straight, I'm kissing na, kick him, going to a straight law, goal eating him. Time going to time, I was same time, mama, carry out there. So all man now must lo mama outside lo give one plus safe delivery and same time to all man inside them all must because Andrew Jones gives one plus field goal. Now all come out the time all just almost lo mama I finish now. Same speed I'm all talking. Name plus la pinia M. Jones. Now through name plus M. Jones.
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0: UFM, one time but I've been good when I straight long UM last na final hour of Lasiran for and then straight Nami hope was em you right us all. Hey, na boy Mr. Scaling to Sol, UFM, PNGM, Mia. Alright, you think you ma? Kind of same, some of the time you missed out one, you will see some lol, loved ones blame me. You will see some loved ones blame me, you kind of same friends or family in a boat. This was sorry, so stop yet, so. What you making you miss wearing black, huh? Wearing black, na so you no got missed it sore lo this la poro we me losing long em. Na some time was by me can wear him red bla bla tight him lo hand so na so you no got me been losing one bla love one by me. So you got some normal way about stuff, so suppose you can think him one bla. Call him in and talk to me 7373-8835 or you can WhatsApp to 7293-9390.
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0: exactly, UMFM 93.9 and last and final hour, 26 minutes past 11. And a special dedicated threat, Igo Yet Longbata Clement Poye, Logorens 5, and I'm letting it as all Mary, one time Vincent, Boundo, Henry, Thomas, Yalba, and all got all family member, lo, members, lo wildlife, na to all Sigi Mangi, lo Goroka, Bonnie, Matthew, one time Lona, na Wari. Long Kabiufa na Asoro School. Nice one, but good one. I straight long you. Na you mga tumblok kola lo line.
1: Name them Madi Awo.
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0: 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You maroon so blues.
1: But I believe them. 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
0: yeah,
1: blues
0: man. You must have my soul week, yeah?
1: No. But I'm sorry, what a time you were loose,
0: yeah? I'm right, I'm referee system, na give blah, so lucky blah.
1: You're right, yeah.
0: Okay, man. Nice one, but you talk to me. You were giving Becky Blues one,
1: yeah? Yeah, me like passing to
0: la. Oh, you like Salem Derek, sir?
1: Yeah.
0: Okay, go ahead.
1: Okay. 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
0: Thank you, boss. Thank you, Strato Kolika. 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Want to go to Almangi?
1: Yeah, good night now. Okay.
0: All right. 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
1: Marom.

0: Mount Agen, Eagle City. 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You know, man, you will look at Eagle everywhere. Sometimes you look at the sky. 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And even kind of say, over on other, no, so talk. I blue Eagle and sharp, I think. 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So, maybe yung pla lili glitter to go crawl side lo namin lo taon na iting him. 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But just kam pick up to so lo sa fly go again. 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But then, tampu straight lo stony mo anem and pride lo, maybe lo la again. Okay, maybe been asking you lili time mo sa mga... What I want to we will lo so him some respect lo online no so moral best friend no and me can talk some all family member blue straight or lose me na can say me to get by me can wear him black pla clothes stop go in some time now by me have to rouse man so me the me can think me you can pass him la red pla la pla so him some no got me lose some la family member or me lose one pla can say Auslan best friend number so me still only met stuff, ah. Go in a big at some time, some like yes, about now we talk him right. But me get lily kaigena, when me rouse him. So you make at some little back him here, or is alika, ma'am, one block, but I have to go some, time, just lose him some little kaike webs, a kaike lem, no can kaigena, stop him past them. Ah, yes, and true, and trango pladis, I'm go some too. And, one block, no can, tight him rope lo neck, I mean, kind of same bla or rep la la bla be, or no got lo hand to you can pass him. Now, one plato same, yes, you can wear him black, and so you must have respect. But I want to find unique la pass him to me or PNG, yeah.
1: So you poor looking one out.
2: People are having you near them. Now you, Saharim too.
1: Me harim, lick. 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I feel like yaman crack.
3: Now you peel him too. Yuki, you wanna stop?
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0: 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Na mitu plasiran pro one time kami na plong are plong yang straight, but tomorrow I think bami kami kan lo woglo sometime. 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Na then long Sunday drive.
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1: So now I'm calling Mosem Gonemco Kalalo Bassi, M. Sanalo Doway, M. Sanalo Doya Mosem Raska, Kalap Strat, and Narapala go down and M. Pumpy MS. So I will manna, Manakira, and English them. Here I am to gay. You be careful, okay? Hey, this be careful, Mosem Mangelo place, M. understand him, empty Mosem Tok Nogutem. 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Olim La Paste, I'm go back and I'm only call of them and talk. You are him. You too, you be careful. Otherwise, I will be careful you.
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1: ayo. 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
0: Catch him to pluck up mouse Mondays to Friday. All get the 6 a.m. Igo in a blow 9 a.m. UMFM, you feel him too.
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0: Diklamas, correct answer. 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
3: Okay, me not me ekon blito.
0: Get you into Black Cup Mouse Mondays to Friday. 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
1: Milo ke on pa TikTok friend me on. 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
3: Okay, I'm not. I'm not going to
0: get you into the Cup Mouse Mondays to Friday. All get the 6 a.m. You go in up to 9 a.m. UMFM. 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

0: Wakey, wakey, quarter past 6 o'clock. This is a nice Saturday morning. Hey, son, I'm coming up now. You too, mas kirapa. Son, I'm kirap. No need to Yumi, but still, I sleep yet. Good morning. Welcome to Yumi FM Saturday morning sunrise show where girl views threat, piable we are. Bassi down for one time. You look this for nice morning. Bamit la power rib straight. This for 6 o'clock. Go in up 12 kilok bello time, eh? So, yeah, you know, can give up to me. If you want to miss up, I mean, a plan straight, look, give up to you. But, take him this for time, not just reminisce to this for sing sing. Stay with designer. Why not? So, bagar up in me, look, I try up the morning, yeah. Wee! But yes, good morning. So me talk finish. Yeah, but me tasi for a long time. So you got some lyrics about. Feel free, lo ring me up 7373-8835 or salim to sol one text or WhatsApp voice note to me 7293-9393. 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

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Siram poro manim gelbi stret piablo. We are here to solo Yumi FM. This is a nice Saturday morning sunrise. Hope morning will go all right to sol. Quick time Yumi skelling post time. This is a new person in the playlist. Come here to Justin Wellington. Sing Sing title, call him low, Eyes on Me. So, Empire Up Good, you yet you like him, you vote, now request a song.

0: 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Yumi FM Saturday morning sunrise 1:10 PM. We are good morning. Hey Barra, suppose you no got any plan lo today. Well, dance crew blo mi pla the resistance crew, but having one per 25 kina dance class. Okay, me just put him tasol. Suppose you no got plan lo today. Name lo 11 o'clock go sekain lo 2 PM lo avinon. Dance class ba carry out. So basic hip hop reason about. Suppose you want power, use a less low run, but you like just take part just for cardio. Hey, I'm scared. So, yeah, you can ring me up to 7373-8835. Now, asking me more lo today dance classes.
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0: So, now, I'm going to go to the house. I'm going to go to the house. I'm going to go to the house. I'm going to go to the street. I'm going to go down and bump you. So, I will man, I'm going to kill up my English. I'm going to go, hey, you be careful, okay? Hey, this is be careful. I'm going to go to the place. I'm going to understand him. I'm going to go to the house. I'm going to go to the bus. I'm going to go to the house. I'm going to go back and I'm going to go. You are man. You too. You be careful. Otherwise, I will be careful you.
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3: 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All get the officer must behind him law. One kind of some all get a citizen. Division blow internal affairs, in now work the testimony police officer. Long alcohol, na drug. Displa e help him all police officer belong you me lo stop ready. Got good plating thing, na stop ready long help him you. Royal Papua New Guinea Constabulary, e got zero tolerance long passing corruption. Na make him no good work. Suppose one officer broke him law, or use him power blame lo make him passing no good, talk out. You got right long report him displa. Talk him internal affairs directorate. Look him official website belong Royal Papua New Guinea Constabulary. Long pine him how you can make him report. Talk blue, e got big play impact. Report him all no good passing, na amba help him lo come up in police force, where Papua New Guinea by got pride lamb. Talk out, not stop safe. This is Talk Talk, it come long Royal Papua New Guinea Constabulary.
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9: 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Na time Facebook, WhatsApp, na TikTok you no been come yet, you been some making money. 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

the morning. Siram for morning Gelvis Street Pablo. We are here to solo you me afemlo. Nice pasare morning sunrise. 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New plakamiat lo Robert Dana Ben featuring Gerix Atege. Na ye. Yeah. Good morning to goet lo olgeta ol mangitari set ista putim yaolo 9 mile pitakama section street o 9 mile morobe block sapos yu putim yao stop. 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

0: Yumi FM sore morning sunrise wanting via blowia morning. Okay, we got to ask him. You ba give him one random message. Yeah, any random message. One good message. One advice. Yeah, you just give him one random advice. He come nabami plame 7373-8835. You can ring kama. Just drop him down one plus. Any advice, you know, so one plan need him, but no good go through, and but look at this advice, and but strong him. So me talk pin is 7373-8835.
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Good morning, sinan poroman ni Gelvis Street Piablo. We are here to sell you your family nice for Saturday morning sunrise. A quick time you miss Kalim dispa new for Sing Sing Kamiat lo you late vibes featuring Narox Ben one time Manzo. Lapun Mary, I'm Sing Sing title. Ooh, pair up good na yet you like him, alright? You saw up in this. You vote na request ah.

0: Yumi FM, Saturday morning, 1:10 p.m. We are here. Good morning. Good morning, Strat. But honest, reminder, yeah, Mosem, suppose you been take part lo one for training, or Sam, you walk about lo go la house na you sweat no go through. One in face for something by you make him was was. Yeah, was was before lo you sleep or kaika you. But anyway, yeah, you may go back and like up time go finish me talk. One in one for random advice by you give him lo. One plus anybody just by just give you like just give one plus random advice na usai tarim stop nem nidim mem nidim now. Okay, so first one come yet lo Aida toko sem no can worry lo tomorrow ba come on temol own blessing them. Live now inside lo presente and now you stop here, you must live him life blue. Spending money blue now. No can worry lo tomorrow ba come on the own blessing them. Which is correct, but I miss a believer this time. Yes, thank you, Strat Aida. Not up a back him too, sis Dumio, but I'll be me and put him name, but M Toko Sam. You are the love you give. So I must minimum Sam. How you me like you on Paman or like on Pamir, like him one player, Narapla, like him one Panarapla, you me at Tingema. So, yeah, you're right there. You are the love you give. Thank you, Strat. But me try and research more on this line.
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Yumi FM Saturday morning, one time pia blo we are. Hey, ya morning. Woo, kilimpaya blo asai ke yofo na dirty fingers. Lo kickstarting straight this for new plahawa blo mi tupla. Yes, top of the hour na time MC round awesome. 6 minutes abrusim ta sol 7 o'clock. Barra you got some ka morning derricks na about you like thinking some family friends or surface na about. Ring ta sola 7373 8835.

0: Yumi FM 1 p.m. Pablo, we are bara good morning straight them Saturday morning na osema kind weekend about the sample lines got him sample plan about lo make him click walk about so yeah one plan blue lo today Yumi check him plan blue Yumi so side by me at the mones me plan lo make him laundry but me can walk so maybe after walk but me make him laundry but you yet one plan blow you blow today yeah so you can ring me up 7373-8835 now at least you me share my idea go come no go to say you attend some event about come up blow today na you me some you me no saw and then next minute me ta just like oh barra scale no go temba scale so you me give one round go la up to you me tell sarong
1: 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I am Mr. Lena, the ring.
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Good morning, Strati Goy at Lawal Gata Ol Bus 501 na Yebik Pawan Goy at Lo Nauni at Lo 14 Mile o Gata Bus Driver, Boss Crew, Lo Route 501 sa Posiputim Yaw Lo Dispan. Nice to start morning stop. Please, special morning greeting, Strat. Ay, barra siram po raman yung Strat, Gel, Blue, Pia, Blue, We Are Hit, Solo, Yumi FM, Lo Nice Bed Morning na, yeah, Yumi is kaling first time. This one is in the playlist the kami to Shazi sing sing title calling to solo Me Still Like It. Eh next to Shazi e bara sa make mo sing sing sweet but yeah Empire of Good na you like it you vote na request to solo.

0: Yumi FM Saturday morning, one time Piablo. We are good morning, good morning. Okay, now inside law planner. Yeah, date planner blue Yumi maybe now scheme. I want to plan blue long today. Yeah, you like go low where or you like make it one M law this was Saturday. Well, Yumi got him sampler back him. First one come yet law one pla hey Musad. Yes. One pa Maria Doris. M toko sem, M la round go se kain lo one pla place, we all call him Siri Muta Resort. Okay, M one pla nupla area where M stapo sem located along the Maggie Highway or something. Okay, thank you Doris, but I think me looking lo Facebook too. So, but me stop na just wasta sol. You go now, so wanna feedback below this area, please. Update us so mi pa sampa ken round golo dis la new pla up to but otherwise got good the day na take care too.
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UBFM Saturday morning 1:30 blow we are. Hey, good morning. Kota to 8 kilok time blow Yumi. Nice for Saturday morning straight lo you na yeah. Good morning go sem lo Olgata or la house line lo Gereu tete. Suppose you put me out stop. Morning straight.

0: Yumi FM, Saturday morning, 1:10 p.m. We are here, morning. I hope morning em go all right. Okay, drink water before you drink coffee. Let's start him off day blue. You may check him out post time quote of the day. Yeah, yes, you sleep kirap. You must at least get him on per message to motivate him you long start him day blue or morning blue. Quote of the day or quote of the morning, but this was Saturday morning em go osema. Small acts of care today can prevent him or some big problem blow tomorrow. So you must make him good to pass in. You must make him now where M can prevent him or big problems where but come up long tomorrow. You think tingo. Emma makes sense there.
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Good morning, Strad. Still silang for manim gelvi, Strad Piablo. We are here to solo Yumi FM. Hope morning and work lo go alright. Yumi gatimon pa dediks kamiat lo before. Morning, Derek's go straight. Lol, get a house line. Lo Kimbe Town Street, section 15. Balus, stop one time and talk. But yeah, one for big pa one to go yet. Lo Eric. Eric, to tingim ta sol all boys to ngem. Lo Nusa. Nusa Island yet. Walk lo stop. Put him yao inside straight. Lo New Island, please. Good morning. Na take care to. Quick time, you miss calling first time. This one new plus since in lo playlist. They come yet to physics. Since in title, calling to solo Kawi O. So. Yes, suppose Empire of Good, you like him. You think also got potential to go inside the big countdown by Yumi. Unmark him tasola. Put him unmark vote na request.

0: Maui OM Sing Sing Taitoli Kamiat Lo Physics New Pelo Playlist So No Can Lose Tintin Lo Vote Him Na Request Him Na Yes No Can Fall Fall You Still Siran Poromanim Gelvis Tret Diablo Wea Hita Solo 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you make one em bara kare mi yet kolo bathroom was okay was
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Yes, you're still sitting for my name, Gail Bistret Piablo. We are here to solely Yumi FM. Let this be nice for Saturday morning. 6 minutes, Abrusim, 8 kilo. You stop the one up, you stop on the road, take us just, you got some all clever driver, and you got some all reckless driver. But anyway, good morning to you. Top of the hour, morning Derek's come yet, lo, but Eric yet, salim to solon pa Derek Sigolo. Corinna na all girls from M Street, lo, Madina, all girls secondary school. Good morning.

0: Hey, you may have Saturday morning, one time PM, but we are but at 12 minutes, abrusim 8 o'clock, and time do you mean? Yes, me got the one for asking. Oh, Lord, this one nice for Saturday morning. Okay, so, me talk you this pa. Or me give one plus scenario, one plus accidentally salim you 10,000 kinalo account bill. I'm making one for typing error about the account number, and then I'm salim come to you. So, ba you go report him lo bank be you or ba you use him? Ba you stop isichol na use him? One pla accidentally salim 10,000 kinakam lo account be you. Ba you stop isi or ba you gonna report him? Bara ringi mi apa? 7373-8835 or you can comment. You can comment to lo UMFM Facebook page. You got him post I stop. Gonna put him ting ting yuta sola. Or you can ring one more time 7373-8835.
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sidang promo nim Gelvi Street Piablo. We are here to solely you me FM this a nice Saturday morning. 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

0: Good morning, Strat. Still, si Ron Poromanim, Gelby, Strat, M. Piablo, we are here to solve lo Yumi FM na ye. Hope sa morning yung moklo go all right now. Inside lo Utah. Yeah, mibin gimon pa ask him na mitok ya. One pa accidentally salim you 10,000 kina lo account diyo. Ba you retain mo? At least ba you report him? 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
1: Good morning, true.
0: Yes, morning, Leo. Name do you?
1: Yeah, name me, I'm Andrew Segola, Mirin Lona, 99.
0: Okay, now you talk. You like him back him, Dilo? Ask him, give him a?
1: Yeah, ask him to give him, Lona, me like to talk.
0: Kwan, you talk.
1: This is like 10,000. Suppose one man is telling him, I can't go you. And, Otem, believe na faith for me, Otem. Suppose you are a Christian man. By no na disease la 10,000 suppose money salim la can do you. Suppose you know one black Christian man by using it la 10,000 or same and begin asking for me.
0: Okay, so by no na piusim, by salim go back in?
1: Yes, by me salim go back in because me one black lot of man so me by salim la money go back in lo. By me ask more bank line la repay is la money go back lo outside owner and one am Salim la money ka la kan lo mito sore ba mi salim la money go bege lo transfer go bege la kan lo ni like talk money lo 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

UBFM Saturday morning 1:10 p.m. Louia. Hey, morning. Barabik pa morning shout out igoyet lo Greggy Putimiaustap lo Golden Street morning lo yun na yeah.

0: And good morning, Strat. Still sinang po raman ni UM Gelby Strat Piablo. We are here to sa Yumi FM. Nice pa sa rere, man. Ho, po si morning go all right now. Ibi ka tim sampe mo back him, blow you talk, where me bin give him, ask him na talk, yeah? Suppose one pla accidentally salim 10,000 kinalo account blue you by you stop isi o by you report him em to sole imigatim sample becky me bara before em kirap nem text nem toko seme mi banona oli mo kata money by at least ba misali 100 kinago back lo disla account number we misali disla big pa money ka me because minos a min okay so unju pene. 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Michael Ain Pawa em talk why ba mi report mi ba kisim to sole em one kind of sem mi top up na misa receive implant credit online sa mistake na salim kam do mi ayo. Ay mi gati on pa kola tu ya you miss kale em. Okay, good morning, straight lo you. Okay, one plus accidentally salim 10,000 kinalo you. Ba you make him on him?
1: Only say, I'm lagging to me. Bami sabi, easy straight na bami chindi la money na bami hike na kege.
0: Yes, yeah, but a life are there. Good morning, straight. You talk morning, bigolo, sad.
1: Ayo morning to me call all get a boys to me lado and if la staff running the only car na pati la car ni la staff na okay now mainly all get a boys to me house line to ni la sign the wala go give one plus lili gege na pati staff so ni la sala dedication to me all this line thank you
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Hey yeah, good morning. Okay, quick time Yumi Skelling for time spend nipa sing sing lo playlist. Come yet lo Kalzen Mendaki. One time Mon Siki na sing sing title Kolim Tosol lo Kewa Kange. And Tosol ya pairam

Good morning, good morning, straight na. Yes, still sedang promo ni UM Galvi Straight Piablo. We are here to solo Yumi FM. Coming up, mito plagatin to solo Yumi FM 9 o'clock news. Sam tasol, sarere 9 o'clock news. Si kami at lo PNG Housebong, one time support the Vodafone. 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Long ready mo na pa inimo to big story where he make him headlines inside the Yumi FM news. Alright, you can check him to solo PNG Housebong.

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1: A good plus a morning la yumi, Kirby David, one time news. Walk maintenance, Blong Kagwa Police Station in Salokagwa River, District Blong South Narans Province, and we successfully finished inside for 5 days or so. This plan according long contractor. Owen Robola, Managing Director of Long Contract Company, Quick Engineering Construction, and we talk only look forward long officially ending over Key Blong Kagwa Police Station, Ego Long Kagwa Police, Long Now Avenue, around 2 p.m. Now, only talk, only our master saw long walk where only entrusted more low walk him, and display look him 5 days that's all, only complete finishing straight refurbishment and maintenance of Long Kagwa Police Station. He look him, this provincial government administration, he fund him this project, low cost, also 200,000 kina. And this plan we symbolize him restoration of peace, work long strong in law and order, now commitment, he got a government to deliver vital services, he go along all communities inside Long Kagwa River District. All community leaders have been surrendering of factory guns and all Arab weapons underneath the government illegal firearms amnesty program. This program initiative, we're looking Commander Blong Harper Island Special Operation, have been present. Local pass long this plan over long illegal guns where you bring come up long Mandy. And we talk also this plan, one plan awareness engagement where he aim long supporting local community. More yet, I mean, sing out long one group long surrendering more weapons long all before long enforcement operation by he start na amnesty program we finish. But Master General Hospital on Money Plus, you've been doing one time long asked still one for special shirt presentation. Blow one blow free medical checkup blow all get up media houses. This initiative we relate go back long World Press Freedom Day where it been come up along early this moon. I show him appreciation. Now look savvy go people we saw a hard work long keeping public informed, educated, now entertained. Regional News, Samoa Police Commissioner, he announced one plus strong police presence. Blong display year independence celebrations Blong Samoa. Ilok independence celebrations Blong only been kickstart long asked and by continue all throughout the display weekend. Acting Commissioner Blong Police Long Samoa, he took out also 400 all officers Blong all only deploy him across the all events areas. And that display Blong ensure him personal and emergency safety and response every step close to. Display independence celebrations blown by including two old games, no Arab law, big blow race, fantasy race, no Arab law, big blow festive activities by come up longer this time.
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1: 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Display event, he been come up underneath a big player at Ting Ting or at Talk, call him long Empower, better building blocks. This like bring him together all team managers and performance staff, long improve him. Rugby League Blown Mary. Changes inside the Rugby League Blown Mary, behind him this like meeting, he look him 10 weeks competition. 6 weeks in pre-season, upgrade on cyber medical and safety standards blow all, as well as professional accreditation blow all coaches and staff. Training sessions can be focused on team management system and medical courses, long making sure awesome all Mary blame me where you play rugby and all you play long NRL level now, look at some support where you stop long standard long NRL. Maroons fullback Alan Ponga by paying 23% blow match fee blong M. Beyond him been plead guilty. He got a one by grade two shoulder charges when we be making inside long state of origin game number one.
0: He come one time new plan look the PNG House Boom. 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He come one time new plan look the PNG House Boom. UMFM Sports News one time true guy.
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UBFM Saturday morning, 1 time PM. We are, yes, 8 minutes, abrosim 9 kilok time. Yumi na, yeah. Suppose you miss him, Yumi FM 9 o'clock news, all right. You know, can worry too much. You can still catch him 12 kilok bello time news, but still come up yet. But yeah, since you missed up inside, 9 o'clock, how about me to play? You like Salim Dedix, you got all got the right. Ring me up to Sol 7373 8835.

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Morning. Still sit on for morning view. I'm Gail Vistret. We are here to solo you with a firm. No, please, so no can lose thing. 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Big shout out goyet lo nauni inolusting ting to lo all apo set stop putim yao lo goroka Eastern Island Strait. Yes, morning o good day Strait.

0: Good morning! Sinang po naman you, I'm Gelby Street Piablo. We are here to sa Yumi FM. Na nice pa sa rere. So, yeah, give me check him out first time. Lo, this pa sa rere, 30th May 2026.
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0: A big pa happy, happiest birthday goyat lo Junior Mok. 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Na, yes, happy birthday to goyat lo Jess. Just tanim narap Christmas all today na ya narap happy birthday shout out igoyat lo Lillian tanim narap Christmas all today happy 12th birthday Lillian plenty love come yet lo family blue yo mommy 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

0: Long Papua New Guinea, no cut one plus police officer is stop on top of law. All get a officer must behind him law. One kind of some all get a citizen. Division blow internal affairs, in now work a testimony police officer. Long alcohol, not drug. This plan, he help him all police officer belong you me lo stop ready, got good plating thing, not stop ready long help him you. Royal Papua New Guinea Constabulary, he got zero tolerance long passing corruption, not make him no good work. Suppose one officer broke him law, or he use him power blame to make him passing no good, talk out. You got right long report him this plan. Talk him internal affairs directorate. Look him official website belong Royal Papua New Guinea Constabulary. Long pine him how you can make him report. Talk blue, he got big play impact. Report him all no good passing, number help him to come up in police force, where Papua New Guinea by got pride lamb. Talk out, not stop safe. This is Talk Talk, he come along Royal Papua New Guinea Constabulary.
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0: Yumi FM Saturday morning, 1 time Piablo. We are hi. Good morning. Okay, okay. So since I'm Saturday, moon may I'm like pinisa. Na one example highlight blood distal moon. But aside from me, I'm honest, highlight the distal moon Yumi FM PNG Music Awards. I'm aside from me. One another something. Oh yeah, moon la kam lo arere blo ngem na. All girls do you meet inside lo country. All create mon pa WhatsApp group. Ask him ta sole man do site ya. Na all wak lo post him all man go kam. Why you me wak lo waste him time lo piney man? Time you me can school go. Hey, school go 3 sets. Make him on resets do you. Teach him you yet. Ting him. Read him plenty book. I don't even know why you may waste him time lo painim man lo narapla line lo one pa WhatsApp group. Oh my goodness. So yeah, encourage him all sister W side stop lo display group. Stop him. No ka one pa good pa kai kai lo stop in sa lo display WhatsApp group na. Look him all display view once photo na. By you look la hap na bien by you kiss him some story ya. Ting him ayo. Boy lo disa narapla gele. All post him lo display group na skimo sem. And then, but lead goal one is something. Just lo sit down ta soul, gossip ta soul. Me talk a group eh, or this la one kind WhatsApp group or just the man in general. No kan pagut pa kay kay enough. Stop him. Usait si stable me stop this la group. Leave group please. Leave group.
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UBFM Saturday morning, one time PW. We are hey, a good morning. Quick time, you miss calling first time. 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Kolim to sol lo kangir nige. So Empire of Good, you yet you like him, you vote him, na request him. Na tu bara, now lo this morning or now lo tete ba you bungim to sol wawo rey bi UBFM. 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